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0: on the Byron Cook Show. I'm going to start not with producer Ais in the roll call. Mexican football fans, are you here? Oh, wow. So many. It's so early. I'll take that as a present from the Mexican football fans. Producer Ais.
1: Presents.
0: Byron Cook, present. Guys, just calm it down for a minute. We're trying to do a radio show. Go and enjoy yourself a breakfast burrito. All right. This is going to be huge. The first game of the biggest tournament in the world, your World Cup 2026, is on tonight. Mexico versus South Africa. This is what we call our opening ceremony on the Byron Cook Show. Lots to look forward to. We're going to get into the spirit of this. As you will tonight, producer Ais, you're from Cape Town, and your country have the privilege of playing in the opening game.
1: We are so excited. You know, the vibes are high. The spirit in South Africa is high. There's so many fan parks. Everyone has been gearing up, so everyone's so excited.
0: And you're gearing up for a public event tonight where I believe it's going to be some sort of producer Ais meet and greet.
1: Yes.
0: Come and meet producer Ais draped in his South African flag. I think that's at Jack's in Riyadh, yeah?
1: Yeah, I'll be in there in Jack's.
0: Okay, good stuff. I'm having a private gathering with some friends in my new place. You would have been invited if you weren't at Jack's, of course, but you're going to have a great time at Jack's. Should we serve up some Mexican food? I think that'd be a good theme. Or should we do a South African braai?
1: Do a braai, of course.
0: Do a braai! That's the South African barbecue. All right, we'll work all that out. Yeah, lots happening on the show. We're going to theme everything. Even the five-word challenge at 7:10 is going to have a football theme. The guys from the Benchwarmers are here, apparently with a surprise for us. That's our sports show.
1: Oh.
0: World Cup surprise. So I don't quite know what that involves, and I'm a little bit scared by that. Also, Mo Fayyad, who's one of our favourite Saudi-based sports journalists, is going to tell us lots of other places we can watch these games live, including where you're going tonight at Jack's in Riyadh. So we're looking forward to it. We'll start with BTS right now. Representing South Korea, NBC Love.

0: ABC Loud. Good morning. It's the Byron Cook Show on this massive morning.
1: Morning pump up.
0: I don't feel like we need a pump up. Of course, the World Cup starts tonight. We're gearing up for it. It's a Thursday. We've got that weekend feeling. This pump up might send us over the top.
2: Oh, 100%.
0: I don't think we should. It would almost be irresponsible to play a pump up when we're already feeling this pumped up.
2: I'm already on a high.
0: Okay, I'll make it not one of the super, super hypey ones because honestly, we might all be driving too fast along the road. We might all be too excited. So I'll make it more of a chill Californian pump up because, of course, Los Angeles is going to be the home of one of the three opening ceremonies for the FIFA World Cup. And one of the most iconic rock bands ever from that part of the world is the Red Hot Chili Peppers. And this is Daddy California. It's a pump up, but it's a pump up that kind of keeps us at least on this level.
2: Yes.
0: I think. Here we go. MBC Loud, good morning.

0: NBC Loud from one of the homes of the World Cup, Los Angeles, California. There is your morning pump up on the morning of the World Cup. It's Red Hot Chili Peppers right here on The Byron Cook Show.
1: 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This is Drake, and this is my new song.
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0: Producer Ais, and I'll do the same with intern Jury. She's madly preparing a big sports quiz to celebrate the World Cup, which will be on soon. I'm going to test your maths all morning. I know you're going to hate this. The countdown to Mexico versus South Africa. You're already counting with your fingers already. 10 p.m. kickoff. If it's 6:16 a.m. now, give us the countdown. How long until we kick off the FIFA World Cup Saudi time?
1: It's about 15 hours.
0: 15 hours is... I didn't even add it up myself. 10 a.m. would be 12 hours. Close enough, yeah?
1: Yes!
0: 15 hours and 43 minutes, to be exact, until we start the World Cup. Yeah, intern Jury does have a quiz to celebrate it. The five-word challenge is going to be themed as well. It's going to be a football-themed five-word challenge. The bench warmers are here, our sports show. They'll be in at 20 past seven, and they've got a surprise for us.
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0: NBC Loud, it is the Byron Cook Show. Great atmosphere in here this morning with our Mexican fans who are all just marching around NBC studios at the moment. I'm not sure how they got in, Producer Reyes. They all obviously passed their security to get into the building. There's a lot of them.
1: This is a setup.
0: Or is it just a sound effect? See you guys. Have fun. Off they go. Off they go. Anyway, look, it is going to be a huge night tonight, the FIFA World Cup. 10 p.m. Saudi time. Obviously, we're here in the Gulf. All the games are being played in Central America and North America. So the time zones will be different. I think we're quite spoilt here as football fans. Say something like the Champions League is on in Europe. We're only an hour or two out in terms of time zones. And for the most part, here in Saudi Arabia, we watch sports, unless they're played in America, at pretty fair and reasonable times. But I wonder if there's any expats listening to this right now that grew up in a country like where I grew up, which is Australia. Any major international sporting event that wasn't hosted perhaps in Asia, you are waking up at 2 and 3 in the morning to watch anything.
1: 100%, yes. It's the same for South Africa also.
0: Right, yeah, same sort of time zones.
1: Yes.
0: I remember at the last FIFA World Cup 2022, which was on in Qatar, even the time zone difference for Qatar to Australia, we were watching games in the middle of Melbourne where tens of thousands of people would get together at 3 in the morning.
1: Yeah, it's just before sunrise. I remember those days.
0: Yeah, and it really tests your passion for how much you love sports. It's a bit like the NBA at the moment. Would you believe we're in the middle of an NBA game as we speak, NBA Finals. And, I've just seen a score update, and that is blowing my mind right now, by the way, because the Spurs were up by about 30 points, and now they're up by a point. Wow. Anyway, point is, that game is on in the middle of the night for us here. How much do you love a game to completely interrupt your sleep and effectively not sleep? If you love the NBA right now and you're serious about it, you're not sleeping.
1: Yeah, I mean, you have to be a massive fan to get up that early to watch it, early or that late.
0: Yeah, I can't even work out if it's early or late.
1: You know how I sometimes measure like these type of things? Like if there's a friend of mine or family member or someone that I know that plays in any of the teams, that's when I'll be like, okay, I'll wake up.
0: Oh!
1: Otherwise, I'll just watch highlights.
0: Well, thankfully for me, I didn't want to say this to anyone. I go by stage name. My real name is actually Byron Wembanyama.
1: You wish.
0: I'm watching my brother Victor right now for the San Antonio Spurs. It's NBC Love. And he goes...

0: Heard it back in 2002, Milky. That is the David Guetta remix of Just The Way You Are. You're listening to The Byron Cook Show on Saudi's number one hit music station, NBC Loud. Some big sports news to get to.
1: NBC Loud, Saudi traffic.
0: After we just quickly check how we're looking on the roads, we're looking pretty good. Yesterday we were trying to work out all the different schools and which ones are in and which ones aren't in, and we did conclude that in a very complex web of different things that are happening, there just aren't as many cars on the road at this time of the morning. However you want to unpack that. Oh, in this school, in the international school, the grade threes aren't finished until June 30, but the grade twos are finished on June. I couldn't keep up with all those yesterday.
2: It was so confusing.
0: It's exhausting.
2: Yeah.
0: But anyway, the point is, it's a good run on the roads, especially in Riyadh, where sometimes at this early stage it's already busy. Nothing much happening, all green in Riyadh, Dammam and Jeddah.
1: NBC Loud Sports.
0: Now, of course, tonight, the FIFA World Cup 2026 begins. But would you believe, right now at least, at this moment in time, that's not the biggest sports story in the world, because the NBA is on, the NBA Finals. This is as big as basketball gets. And we're in the middle of a Game 4 at Madison Square Garden in New York, where the New York Knicks came into this game with a 2-1 series lead. If you go up 3-1 in the best of seven, you don't need to be a maths genius to work out. You've pretty much won the NBA.
2: Yes.
0: The Spurs were up by over 30 points in the third quarter. But the current score with 5 seconds left is Spurs 106, New York 105.
2: Wow.
0: That's how tight things are. We'll obviously bring you a final score when we have it. But if the Knicks can find a way to come back from nowhere, effectively to win the NBA and go up 3-1, that would be absolutely wild. We will follow it closely. All right, we better talk about World Cup, shall we? England in a friendly. It was an encouraging display in their final World Cup match. They've defeated Costa Rica 3-0 in Orlando, a 3-0 win after a weather delay. I don't know how much we read into friendlies, but England playing well is good news. And, of course, the countdown is on. We're a little over 15 hours away from that opening game, Mexico versus South Africa. More coming up, our opening ceremony this morning. Just we'll finish on this one. This is sad. We were so excited about Serena Williams at the age of 44 making that run in the doubles at Queen's in England. She hadn't played for over 1,300 days. You wouldn't believe this. Her 19-year-old partner's gone and got injured.
2: No.
0: The 19-year-old gets injured, not the 44-year-old, and she's out.
2: I saw the story and I was just so sad for Serena because she really wanted to make this comeback.
0: It's an absolute shocker. All right, intern Jury is getting ready with a quiz for us. Bit of a World Cup sports theme. I hope it goes better than most of her games. That's coming up next.
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0: But first, Homewrecker, Somba, NBC Loud.

0: NBC Loud, good morning. It's the Byron Cook Show. Bruno Mars right there and Cardi B. 6:38, we are live. It's the opening ceremony this morning. Of course, the FIFA World Cup, the Mexicans are playing against the South Africans tonight at 10 p.m. and they're in full voice here at the NBC studios. They're still just marching around in circles.
1: I think this was a setup because I didn't get to gather my South Africans.
0: Bafana, Bafana. Anyway, our intern Jury is going to theme one of her games for us right now. I guess to tie in with just the sports theme generally. We're just feeling very sporty at the moment with the World Cup about to start. As I get your music ready, Jury, what's this game called?
2: Sports Trivia Quiz Game.
0: Very generic name, I would have thought. But I think we can do better than that. But maybe the actual game will be great. Let me guess, it's about sports trivia.
2: Yes, so I will ask you guys a question and you have to answer. It's questions like about sports, so your name is your buzzer.
0: Okay, oh, that's very clear. Probably one of the most clear directives you've ever given us. We're normally completely confused, but that makes sense. All right, we are ready to go with, what's it called again?
2: Sports Trivia Quiz Game.
0: Okay, it's a terrible name. Question one.
2: How many players are on a football team during a match?
0: Byron.
2: Go, Byron.
0: 11.
2: Yes.
0: Thank you. Is your buzzer working, Reese?
1: It is, but obviously you said it first. So.
0: Okay, just checking that it's working.
2: Okay, question number two. How long is a standard football match?
1: Reese.
2: Go, Reese.
1: 90 minutes plus what? Extra time if needed.
2: Yes, whoa.
0: Very good. I mean, it's always needed. It's always a little bit. But we'll, no, that's correct. So this is the decider, all right? 1-1, an absolute thriller. This is the third and final question in sports game generic trivia quiz.
2: I'm trying to find the hardest one. Okay, so what does LBW
1: Raiz.
0: Byron! Oh, no, he got in earlier.
2: I still didn't finish the question.
0: No, we know the question. We both know the answer, but he got in first.
1: Leg before wicket.
0: And Raiz! The South African who knows his cricket.
1: The Proteas.
0: And, of course, the Proteas are not as good as the Australian cricket team, but that's a separate chat for another day. Leg before wicket, Jury, just to explain to you, if the ball hits your pad, but if it didn't hit your pad, it would have hit the wickets, you're out leg before wicket. Does that make sense?
2: Yeah, I think so.
0: It's NBC Loud.

0: 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We're here 6 till 10 weekday mornings, and we're having a bit of an opening ceremony for the FIFA World Cup, which starts in 15 and a bit hours with the first match, Mexico versus South Africa in Mexico. This is the first time we've tried a brand new segment. We're introducing this for every morning of the World Cup, and it is called...
1: 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NBC Loud.
0: Yes, it's our music match, and here's how it will work on the Byron Cook Show. We find one of our favourite matchups at the World Cup, and then we do a musical version. So, of course, this morning we're going to start with a music match between Mexico and South Africa. We find a hit song from each of the two countries, and then you decide which one we should play in full after our 9:30 sports report. So it's a fair way off, but we need you involved on our WhatsApp. You've got to vote for either Mexico or South Africa this morning. 011 510 9555. Just simply send us the word Mexico, or simply send us the word South Africa. Now, your music match this morning, representing Mexico, is an artist by the name of Selena. Selena is often called the Queen of Tejano.
2: Yes.
0: She remains one of the most beloved Latin artists of all time. This one I'm about to play, I'm going to give you a hook of the song, became a massive hit and helped introduce her to mainstream English-speaking audiences right around the world. A beautiful song from Mexico in our music match, Dreaming of You, Selena. That's the beautiful intro, and then it gets to the chorus.

0: Oh, wow.
1: That is beautiful. A beautiful song.
0: Selena.
1: Now, of course, representing South Africa, this is the big one. She's even performing at the opening ceremony tonight in Mexico before flying to LA.
2: She's performing twice, yes.
1: She is a big deal. Her name is Tyler, one of South Africa's biggest global stars. The song representing South Africa in our music match is Tyler's Chanel. It's Tyler of South Africa versus Selena of Mexico. A timeless love song versus a global smash. Which country gets your vote? We want to see some WhatsApps. Let's have some fun with this. It's going to be no fun if you don't send us a WhatsApp, all right? So send us a WhatsApp right now. Just simply write South Africa or write Mexico. We add them up, and the winner, we play the song in full. I will warn you, Dreaming of You by Selena goes for 5.5 minutes.
2: Yeah, that's a long song.
1: Something for you to think about. Turn it up, let's get it. 011-510-9555. That is our music match. 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
2: The guys from the Benchwarmers are going to be here at 7:20 as we get set for tonight's World Cup opener. 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

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Let's check your weather today on this first day of the World Cup for Riyadh. Sunny and 43. Dammam, sunny and 44. Jeddah, sunny and 36 degrees. It's MBC Loud.

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1: NBC Loud, Saudi traffic.
0: We're looking okay on the roads. In Riyadh, we can see some light traffic on Western Ring Road, but otherwise it is green. Dammam looks good. Jeddah looks okay. Al Andalus Highway is the only place we can see any traffic at the moment on our map. But if we've missed anything, you can send us a WhatsApp. We're here live, 011 510 9555. As of right now, 7am, Thursday, June 11, I can announce that NBC Loud has that football feeling! Yeah. We got the Mexicans in here, we got a South African in here, we got a Jeddah girl in here, and we've got an Australian in here, and we are all ready to go. We're there we go, guys, have fun. They're heading over to Panorama FM now. They've been marching around the building, these Mexican football fans. Great to have them in spirit for the big game.

0: which starts in 15 hours' time. The Benchwarmers are here. That's our sports show. They're going to drop in at 7:20 with a special surprise, they've said.
1: I'm looking forward to this.
0: I'm not sure what this surprise is going to be. Alex, one of the two hosts, has said he has a surprise.
1: I hope it's a pleasant surprise.
0: Well, let's hope it's a surprise that benefits us.
1: Yes.
0: That's something that I would hope for. Anyway, that is coming up. And next, it's the five-word challenge, but it's a special World Cup-themed five-word challenge. NBC Loud has that football feeling.

0: that football feeling. What about that one? Harlid with Say La Vie, a football anthem on the Byron Cook Show.
1: The five-word challenge on NBC Loud.
0: We are going to theme this, the five-word challenge on NBC Loud. It's going to have a football feeling. Producer Ais has five words related to the World Cup. Let's see how you go on 011-510-9555. Sarah, good morning.
2: Good morning.
0: Welcome to our football-themed five-word challenge. You don't need to know much about football, though, okay? So if you're not a huge expert, it's really no big deal, okay?
2: No, I'm a big fan.
0: She's a big fan anyway. This could be our first ever five. Who knows?
3: Who knows?
0: Rais has those five words. Just say the first word you can think of. It's word association. I don't listen to that part of the game. Then I return. My ears are blocked while you're talking. I return and we see if we match the same five. See if our brains work in the same way. All right, I'm about to block my ears. Masalama.
3: Goal.
2: Kick.
3: Trophy.
2: Goal.
3: Stadium.
2: Pitch.
3: Referee.
2: Whistle.
3: Mexico.
2: Win.
3: No!
0: There we go. Five words, World Cup edition. How are you feeling about me, jury? How are you feeling coming into this?
4: I have no idea, Byron. I don't think you get any of these.
0: Any of them? Oh, thank you. Jeez. Boo! I'm glad you're not the coach of this team. All right. Yalla, here we go.
3: Goal.
0: Keeper.
3: Trophy.
0: Cabinet.
3: Stadium.
0: Crowd.
3: Referee.
0: Whistle.
3: Mexico.
0: Taco.
4: Oh, yes, Byron.
3: You got one.
0: Yes. We got one.
2: Yay.
0: Sarah, what did we actually get?

0: the cocktail whistle.
1: The whistle, yeah, the referee's whistle. I like when they don't use it too much. I like when they just let them play and let them hurt each other and they don't blow the whistle very much. But that's just a personal preference. Hey, Sarah, you are our first ever five-word challenge football theme. One out of five is not going to necessarily win us the World Cup, but at least we showed up. Thank you, Sarah.
0: Thank you.
1: Good fun. Appreciate you listening. Now, keep it here because the Benchwarmers Sports Show have a surprise for us at 7:20 as we gear up for the World Cup. NBC Loud has that football feeling.

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0: Wait is over. The world's biggest football tournament starts tonight, Saudi time, 10 p.m. Mexico versus South Africa. And joining us for our opening ceremony this morning on the Byron Cook Show, the boys from our Bench Warmers Sports Show, Alex and JR. Welcome, guys.
1: Woo-hoo! Great to be here. I don't normally get up this early in the morning, Byron, so consider yourself like you have us in the studio on such a huge day in sports.
0: This is repayment for all the guest appearances I've done on your show. I mean, seriously, guys, you're welcome. Look, this is the biggest morning I can remember in sports, at least for the last 4 years, because it doesn't get any bigger than this tournament. How pumped up are you? Because the Benchwarmers is going to be super busy for the next, I hate to break it to you, 6 weeks.
2: I love this. It just makes our job easier. You know, we check out the games in the morning, check out the games at night. Oh, it's going to be great. And I'm excited to talk about the World Cup for a month.
1: Yeah, it's in JR's home country, of course, the USA. The first time it's going to be a 48-team tournament. We've never seen this before. 32 teams up until now. It was actually 24 teams for many years. But to have such a huge tournament, starting tonight, I mean, we can't be more excited because there are so many great teams, so many permutations, and all of our teams are in the World Cup together with, of course, Saudi Arabia. So there are so many teams you can support if your team happens to get knocked out.
0: Well, this community in the morning here on the Byron Cook Show, of course, Saudi Arabia is our number one team easily by far, but we have such an international audience. I mean, this morning, our Mexican friend, Polo, who's going to be on. We have friends from Bosnia who've called the show. Of course, producer Raisa, South African. Jury, Jedaborn will be representing Saudi. UJR draped in the US flag, yes, this morning. I mean, do they have any chance? I mean, the US has always been sort of a second tier football nation. Let's just call it as it is.
2: I mean, I think it's like fourth tier, but it's okay.
0: One of the host nations of the three, you'd say, is a traditional football, not powerhouse, but close to it in Mexico. They would fancy their chances to go pretty deep. Canada wouldn't have high expectations. Yeah. Would the US, are your American friends talking about any chance of maybe a final 16, maybe?
2: Listen. Our women's team has always killed it, so I think...
1: I love how he starts with the women's team. What he's trying to say is, I want to get the women to play in the men's team.
2: Yeah. They are, and I think the men is like, okay, it's time for us to step up. This is actually the most chatter I've actually heard in a long time, where they say, hey, it's a potential that we can win. It's at our house. Why not? The final's in New York City. Why not this be the year we make it to the final and win?
0: Yeah, you know, your biggest player, your biggest star player from AC Milan, of course, the attacking midfielder Christian Pulisic, who was once described by this random American as the LeBron James of soccer. I don't know that he is, but he is an international high-level player.
2: Yes.
0: And he is your top-tier guy. I guess the other countries have maybe 15 Pulisic's, whereas the USA might have one. I guess depth is part of this. You look at certain countries that have just quality right down to the bottom of their bench, and then other countries who are out there sort of

0: SMBC Loud. This is the Byron Cook Show on the morning of the biggest football tournament in the world. It's our opening ceremony this morning. We are excited for the opening game tonight. Mexico hosting South Africa. And we have the Benchwarmers in here. They'll be on air tonight from 6 p.m. and right across the World Cup. We're looking forward to it. Alex and JR, of course, are here. I do want to get predictions from all of us. That was something that I was looking forward to in this second part of our conversation this morning. But Alex left us on a bit of a cliffhanger before.
1: Oh, yeah. Now, of course, JR and I, we host the Benchwarmers show. Obviously, USA through and through. Myself, Australian football supporter. I have been for a long, long time. I've been lucky enough to go to the last two World Cups, 2018 and 2022 in Qatar. I guess the big question is going to be, with this huge match coming up on the 19th of June, where are we going to be watching this match? It's on at 10 p.m. Saudi Arabian time next Friday. I'm here to announce I'm flying to Seattle to see the match.
2: No!
1: And seeing it live!
2: Hang on!
3: What? The way that was going, I was like, oh, he's going to send me. He's going to send me.
1: I'm announcing that I'm going. I mean, that's all I'm saying.
0: You have let emotion get in the way of your radio sensibilities.
1: I'm terribly sorry to break the news to you guys, but the good news for both of you is I'll be available on the phone, anywhere, anytime, in the ground, on the streets. After seeing Australia, USA in Seattle, I'm flying to San Francisco to see Australia and Paraguay.
2: Are you quite right?
3: I'm speechless right now. I literally thought this was going the other way. I thought he's like, you know what, JR, you're going back to the U.S. to root on your team. I'm like, yes.
1: If I had two tickets, I'd take you with me. Unfortunately, a mate of mine has gotten me a ticket. And can I just tell you how much I paid for this ticket to see Australia versus the USA?
3: I'm sure it's unbelievable, the price.
0: Okay.
1: I paid for this ticket to see Australia versus the USA in Seattle. $60 US.
2: No, hang on a minute.
1: $60 US.
2: Really?
3: I don't know if that's a good thing or a bad thing. Like, it should be flooded with
1: I am part
3: fans.
1: Of the Green and Gold Army. It's part of the Socceroos supporters group. I got a great deal through a mate of mine. He's even letting me sleep on the floor on a mattress.
3: Oh, wow.
1: I'm going to see the match, and then it's off to San Fran. So, yeah, I'm out of here for about a week. Sorry, guys. Look, I just wanted to break the news, during the breakfast show. And really, that's all that matters when it comes to the World Cup.
3: That is terrible.
0: Alex is our boss, so obviously I'm shattered that our boss won't be here for a week. I mean, that's terrible news. But I was actually hoping that, given he's a radio pro, he also manages this radio station, he might announce some sort of contest where, I don't know, our audience can go.
3: Yeah, yeah.
0: But he's like, how good is this? I'm going
1: to report on the World Cup for your show.
3: If that's how you want to sell it.
1: I'm giving it back, guys. Giving it back.
0: Before we leave, I just want us to all on record make our selection. Don't let your heart get in the way. You guys do study this sport. I will lock in mine, but I'm going to go with the German economist who's never got it wrong. He's come up with this elaborate model, and he's actually predicted the last three World Cup winners. That's pretty freaky.
3: Yeah.
0: This German economist has locked in the Netherlands, and who am I to argue with that sort of logic? So I am going to lock in the Netherlands, even though I'm wearing my Saudi hat and my Australian shirt. The Netherlands will win the World Cup. I'm following in the German economist, guys.
3: I'm going with the U.S. I can't even say it. USA. USA.
0: He can't even spell it.
3: Listen. Because my mind is telling me don't say it. Don't say it. But my heart is speaking right now. My heart is speaking in USA. We're going to win it at home in New York City. Here we go.
0: Delusional. Okay. And Alex, obviously.
1: Well, listen, when I'm in the US, I'll make sure I ask people on the streets about how they feel about that tip, okay?
0: Lock in your pick for us.
1: My tip, I'm going to be a little bit boring here. I'm going France.
0: Okay.
1: I'm going France. Yep. Last two World Cups have been in the final. They won in 2018. I think they're going to do it. Deschamps' last sort of tour with the French national team. He's leaving, of course, after 14 years. So, yeah, tipping France to win the World Cup. It's going to be a tight one. I think it's going to be two European teams in the final as well.
0: All right, good stuff. And that would be Mbappe rejoining all his friends from PSG.
1: Golden boot winner, Mbappe.
0: Mbappe wins the golden boot. All right, there we go. According to JR, the LeBron James of soccer,
3: yes.
0: Christian Pulisic will win everything.
3: Yes.
0: The golden boot, the best player, and the World Cup. All right. Well, we're ready to go. You guys will be back 6 p.m. as you will every weeknight with all the
1: except
0: action.
1: Except for the week that I'm away, but anyway. But I will be reporting back.
0: Yeah, he'll be reporting back. You'll probably have me fill in.
3: Yeah.
0: It's NBC Loud. Enjoy your trip, though, Alex.
1: Thank you, Byron.
0: Very
1: I'll keep you updated.
4: SNBC Loud Saudi traffic.
0: Oh, man, oh, man. All right, I was about to give Alex a traffic report as he heads out to the airport. Anyway, we're looking okay in Riyadh at the moment. We can see some on Western and Eastern Ring Road, a little bit on Makkah Al-Makarama Road in Alaya. Otherwise, we're looking good. Jeddah and Dammam, you're all clear. If you see anything on the roads, you know what to do. Send us a WhatsApp, 011-510-9555.
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0: Lots more on the World Cup coming up later, but can you believe the World Cup, as of right now, is not the biggest sports story in the world? It will be in about 14 hours' time, but in New York City, Madison Square Garden, what a stunning turnaround. Game 4 of the NBA Finals. This is a breaking story. It's a final score. The New York Knicks were down by 29 points. They end up winning by a point.
5: Fires up a three. Shot no good. The chip, it's gone.
0: OJ Anunoby with the game winner for the New York Knicks. Taylor Swift was in the crowd going crazy. All the big celebrities, Jimmy Fallon, everyone there in New York. They are now up 3-1 in the best of seven. That comeback win is probably going to win them the NBA. Yes. For the first time since the 1970s. Congratulations to the New York Knicks. Hey, one other quick story. We were following Serena Williams in the Queen's Doubles Tournament. She's now 44 years of age. She had that win with her partner, the 19-year-old Canadian Victoria Mboko. Can you believe this? If I said to you one of the two of them got injured and they've had to pull out of the tournament, which one would you guess might maybe had a sore body?
6: Probably Serena.
0: The teenager gets injured and Serena is out. I cannot believe it. All right, our music match is coming up. South Africa versus Mexico. It's a battle of the hits and it's coming up.
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0: It is good fun. We'll get you involved on the WhatsApp right now. Bella Kay on NBC Loud.

0: NBC Loud has that football feeling. It's 7:41 and we are live on the Byron Cook Show. The World Cup starts tonight.
1: Yeah!
2: Music. Match. On NBC Loud.
0: Oh, yes. So we're going to have a bit of fun with this right through the World Cup. We call it the Music Match on the Byron Cook Show. Tonight, Mexico versus South Africa. They are your host nation, one of three host nations, Mexico. And it is the first game. So here's what we're going to do. There's going to be a lot of great matchups. There's 48 teams. There's a lot of games. When we see a matchup we like, we then have a music match. It's a hit song from, in this case, Mexico versus a hit song from South Africa. You get to choose the song that we play in full. So this is only going to be fun if you join in. So could you do us a favour and send us a WhatsApp, either with the word Mexico or the words South Africa? Now, before you do that, let's hear the two songs. This is the Music Match. Representing South Africa, an absolute superstar who, in fact, will be playing at the opening ceremony tonight in Mexico City.
3: You know, I just got confirmation that she'll also be performing the South African anthem for the match.
0: Wow! Okay, this is huge news. Her name is Tyler. She probably needs no introduction here on NBC Loud. The song that represents South Africa in our music match is Chanel. Oh, yeah. It's going to be hard to beat, right? She is so hot right now, she's even flying in a private jet to Los Angeles to play the opening ceremony there afterwards. It doesn't get much bigger than that. So there we go. Keep that in mind. That is Tyler for South Africa. Now, representing Mexico is Selena. Selena is often called the queen of Tejano music, right? I mean, she has had a huge impact on music in Mexico. She put out this song called Dreaming of You, and it became a massive hit, and it helped her really be introduced to mainstream English-speaking audiences right around the world. So representing Mexico in our music match, Selena's Dreaming of You.

0: Oh, that is beautiful, isn't it?
1: It is.
0: Look, it's a different energy to Tyler, I'll admit. But I feel bad here, Reyes, because I know you're our resident South African and you're obsessed with Tyler. I'm putting in a vote for Mexico.
2: Me too.
0: Yes!
3: Why?
0: There's two votes because it's just a beautiful song. She's an icon of Mexican music, the late Selena. So there's two votes. Mexico, Mexico. Obviously, you're South African.
3: Listen, if Tyler was Mexican, I'd vote for Mexico also. For me, it's about Tyler.
0: It's about Tyler. Okay, good stuff. Thank you, Sarah, for your WhatsApp. She's given us just a Mexico flag. Yeah, feel free to send us the emoji as well, just at the flag. That's a bit of fun. The WhatsApp number to get involved in the music match, 011-510-9555. Keep them coming through. It's Mexico versus South Africa. I would warn you, Selena's dreaming of you if it wins. It goes for 5.5 minutes, that song. Keep voting.
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10: Hey, I'm Kevin from Tame Impala.
4: 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It's Dua Lipa. Cash me or I go.
11: Your boyfriend's Montana. 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
4: NBC Loud has that football feeling.
0: Oh, I'm sorry to break it to you, Reyes. We're getting a lot of votes from Mexico right now in our music match. Keep them coming through on the WhatsApp. 011-510-9555. And with his mariachi band, here is Bruno Mars.

0: band. We're getting lots of votes, obviously, in our music match. It's Mexico's Selena versus South Africa's Tyler.
1: Guys, I think Everice is going to vote for Selena this time.
0: Whoa! The Mexicans are coming out in support of Selena.
2: Let's get it started.
0: We'll go old school right now on the Byron Cook Show. Black Eyed Peas, let's get it started. NBC Loud, good morning. We've got that football feeling this morning. And the bass keeps

feeling. We are 14 hours away from Game 1 of the World Cup. Mexico, South Africa. How's the weather today for your Thursday? Riyadh, sunny, 43. Dammam, sunny, 44. Jeddah, sunshine and 36 degrees. It's NBC Loud.

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1: Right on 8 a.m. on this Thursday morning. How are we looking on the roads? It's the Byron Cook Show. We'll check Riyadh. We can see Western Ring Road with some traffic. Also, Maka Omakarama Road in Olaya, and it's taking you some time to get into the diplomatic quarter right now, Al Safarat. For Dammam, just a little bit slow in the city centre, and Jeddah is getting busy on Palestine Road, as well as the Al Andalus Highway. If you see anything on the roads that we haven't reported on here, send us a WhatsApp. We keep a close eye on them. 011 510 9555. We've got that football feeling with the World Cup starting tonight. We are now, how many hours away? 14. I did the maths for you guys because maths is not your strong suit, Jury and Reese.
2: No, it's not.
1: Because if I said, when's the game on, how many hours to 10 p.m, you wouldn't have said 14. You would have said something else.
2: Exactly.
1: Yeah, so I'm in a good mood. Anyway, it isn't just football this weekend. Of course, here in Saudi Arabia, we love to see a movie. So coming up next, our resident movie nerd, Abdullah from Jeddah, with your weekend watch list. All the picks from Abdullah. He watches a lot of movies. He would know. Right now, Harry Styles. American Girls on the Byron Cook Show, NBC Loud.

0: How's that football feeling? This is the Byron Cook Show. Tame Impala with the loud hit Dracula at 8:08. We are live on this Thursday.
1: Weekend watch list. NBC Loud.
0: Oh, yes. There'll be a lot of football this weekend, but there'll still be a lot of movies to enjoy at your local cinema. Your weekend watch list every Thursday on the Byron Cook Show, and helping us select them is our resident movie nerd. Gee, he watches a lot of movies. Abdullah from Jeddah. Good morning.
2: Good morning, guys.
0: Now, surely you're going to watch a few games of football, or do you just remain fully committed because you're a movie dork just to movies, Abdullah?
2: To be honest, I follow the games through social media.
0: Abdullah's in his local cinema just checking his feed for the scores while he enjoys movies. That's commitment. All right, why don't we start with Disclosure Day, because this is a big film. Emily Blunt stars in this one, and it's directed by Steven Spielberg, so you know it's a big deal.
2: Yeah, it's a big deal. Steven Spielberg is literally the person who the summer movie season invented for him, yeah, with Jaws in 1975.
0: Wow,
2: And ever since then, he gave us Jurassic Park, he gave us E.T., huge films, you know. And now he's coming back to one of his preferred genre, which is sci-fi with aliens. So he made Close Encounter from the Third Kind, War of the Worlds.
0: Wow.
2: That is over in Disclosure Day. A very promising and intriguing premise. The trailer made me like very, very bummed for it, you know?
0: Yeah, well, I mean, it has to be a good film. If your resume is that good, you couldn't possibly make a bad film, right? So you're expecting it to be good, Abdullah, and you think we should watch Disclosure Day, yes?
2: Yes, of course. It's sitting at 80-something on Rotten Tomatoes, so people are liking it.
0: All right, good stuff. Now, of course they're liking it. 85% for a Steven Spielberg smash hit. What about We Bury the Dead, another one for me to avoid? A zombie horror thriller? No, thank you. But you think this one will be popular?
2: I think it will have fans, sickos like me, intrigued, you know.
0: Sickos like you! Yes.
2: Yeah, and it's Australian movie, you know. It's set in Tasmania.
0: Oof.
2: If you avoid this, I don't know why you are not, why are you normal?
0: Why aren't I normal? It's the people that watch these sick movies, they're the ones who aren't normal. And you say it's set in Tasmania, which is a small island south of the Australian mainland. My brother lives in Tasmania. I don't want to watch this movie and see horrible things happening to people in Tasmania because I'll think about my brother, Abdullah. I don't want to think about that. We'll just breeze through a few others. There's a music comedy called Power Ballad with Paul Rudd. Nick Jonas is in this one.
3: Wow.
0: If you're a Jonas Brothers fan, Power Ballad, anything else before you go? Because we're really in a football frame of mind, but we wanted to give the movies a chance. Any parting words for us, Abdullah?
2: Yeah, I think Power Ballad is going to be great for someone like you. It's from the director of Once. You remember the song Falling Slowly in 2007, something like this was huge. So it's the same director, and he's always working with music. I think you will love this.

0: one.
1: All right. Well, thank you. Yeah. Okay. I will watch that one. And yes, Falling Slowly was the big song from the 2007 film Once. All right. Hey, Abdullah, have fun at the movies checking the football scores from inside the cinema. Good on you, Abdullah.
0: Yeah. Have a nice weekend. Enjoy the game. We are.

0: Cook Show in 10 minutes, a massive sports report, and it's not just the World Cup we'll be talking about, which of course starts tonight with Mexico versus South Africa. There was a wild NBA final in New York City this morning. A whole bunch of celebrities were there, including Taylor Swift. We will tell you all about it at 8:30. One of the most stunning results in the history of basketball involving the New York Knicks. So we will get to that soon. Now, this is important. Our WhatsApp is here for you, 011-510-9555. And we love our community. We love when we can get involved in your lives and share in milestones like this. Now, when it comes to birthdays, guys, I think there are important milestone birthdays. And depends on the country you're from. I know where I'm from. Your 21st is a big deal. You'll often have a big one for your 21st. Anything that's on a decade, like 20, 30, 40. Like, what was your, if you don't mind revealing your age, Reese, what was your last birthday? What did you turn?
1: 33 years old.
0: Nothing. That's a nothing birthday.
1: Yeah, it's not special.
0: It's like it's 33. It's like, yeah. Whoop-de-doo.
1: I still had a big party, though.
0: Now, here is the birthday shout-out for, and I love this. I think this is a special age. 10.
2: Yes.
0: Your 10th birthday. So this young lady was born on June 11th, 2016, and here we are. It's 2026. Your mum is wishing you a happy birthday. So from Rochelle, your mum, I am wishing a happy 10th birthday to Katniss. You have the best day, Katniss.
3: Happy birthday. Katniss
1: is such an awesome name.
0: Yeah, you have a great name, and that's a really special milestone for you. 10 years of age. What comes next is the teen years, and then all of a sudden you're an adult.
1: And then life starts.
0: Well, yes. And remind yourself, Katniss, it's only just beginning for you. Very exciting. So happy birthday, Katniss, from your mum, Rochelle. And you know, we're always here for these sorts of things. It means a lot to us that you involve us. Our number is 011-510-9555. Dominic Fike right now with the loud hit Baby Doll on the Byron Cook Show. Good morning. MBC Loud.

0: NBC Loud Old School. We throw it back to Sunique. It feels so good on this Thursday. It's the Byron Cook Show on NBC Loud.
1: NBC Loud, Saudi traffic.
0: We'll have a quick look at your traffic before we get into a very busy sports report on the opening day of the World Cup in Riyadh. We can see some traffic on Western Ring Road at the moment, as well as Eastern Ring Road. Maka o Maka Rama Road in Olaya is busy. That's about all we can see right now. For Dammam, you're going slow in the city centre, mainly on King Fahad Road. Jeddah, quite busy on the Al Andalus Highway at the moment. If you spot any other problems, let us know by phone or WhatsApp. 011 5

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0: Now, you'd think we would lead with a World Cup story, but of course no games have been played yet. And the big sports story this morning in terms of breaking news is a miracle win for the New York Knicks in the NBA Finals. This was Game 4. They came in with a 2-1 lead in the best of seven series against the San Antonio Spurs. They were down, and you don't even have to know much about basketball to know this is a lot. In the third quarter, they were down by 29 points.
2: Wow.
0: There's no way you come back and win from there. Or is there? Final score, can you believe it? In front of a whole bunch of celebrities, including Taylor Swift and Jimmy Fallon. New York, 107. San Antonio Spurs, 106.
3: Fires up a three. Shot no good. The chip, it's gone! It's gone! It's gone!
0: OJ Anunoby was the star for the New York Knicks, and they now take a 3-1 lead. Basketball fans will know, you've basically won the championship when you're up 3-1 in a best of seven. Stranger things have happened, but not very often. Congratulations to New York. If they do win the championship, it's their first since the 1970s. So that's a big story. Just one other non-football story, close to our hearts here at NBC Loud. We were cheering for Serena Williams, the legend of women's tennis. 23 Grand Slams to her name. 44 years of age. She decides to pick the racket up and have another go in the Queen's Doubles Tournament. Her partner is a 19-year-old Canadian, Victoria Mboko. Victoria Mboko ends up getting injured in her singles game, and so Serena is out. What are the odds of that? The teenager.
2: Yeah, I don't know. Yeah, 19 years old. I would have expected that from Serena.
0: Surely the old person gets injured. Lots of World Cup action to preview later this morning. And we're going to try a brand new game next to celebrate having that football feeling. Stand by.

0: NBC Loud. She was there at the NBA going wild in New York. It is Taylor Swift right there with the Fate of Ophelia. We're going to try something in the next 10 minutes to celebrate having that football feeling. A fun game called Goal or No Goal. You won't have to know anything about football to play, but it will be fun, I promise. It is coming up. Shakira is as well.
1: 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NBC Loud.
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0: NBC Loud has that football feeling. Good morning. This is the Byron Cook Show. Here's a fun new game we're going to play during the World Cup, which starts tonight, of course. Here we go. Good luck with this one. This should be a little bit of fun.
1: Goal or no goal?
0: Quite simply, it's called goal or no goal. We need one caller who's willing to play the game with us, right? 011-510-9555. Now, you don't need to know anything about football because you've got a 50-50 chance, OK? We're going to play you some audio from a recent game of football. And you've got to tell us how this finishes. Does it end in a goal or does it end in no goal? 011-510-9555. This is an exciting build-up to a potential Al Nassr goal versus Al Qadisiyah on the 3rd of May 2026. But how does it finish? Goal or no goal?
2: Joao Felix on the edge of the box with Ronaldo. Here it is.
0: Oh, we don't know yet. 011-510-9555. Call us, we'll have some fun with this. It's goal or no goal. NBC Loud has that football feeling. We aren't far away. About 13 hours until the start of the World Cup. Here is Zara Larsson, Midnight Sun, NBC Loud.

0: 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We're live.
1: Goal or no goal?
0: On the Byron Cook Show, we've got that football feeling. World Cup starts tonight. We're having a bit of fun with a new game called Goal or No Goal. It's pretty simple. We play you some audio from a recent game of football, and you just have to tell us if the result is a goal, or maybe they just blow it over the crossbar, or they go left, they go right. Maybe it's a spectacular save from a goalkeeper. We don't know with Goal or No Goal. That's the thrill of it all. Who is on the line, Producer East?
2: Moses, good morning.
3: Good morning. Hi, guys.
0: Moses, obviously we are really excited for the World Cup, and we're getting into the spirit here with Goal or No Goal. Do you watch much Saudi Pro League? And this is not a trick question. I'm just curious.
3: To a certain extent, yeah, I do follow the big games.
0: Okay, well, this was quite a big game. I can tell you, this is from the 3rd of May clash. Al-Qadisiyya ended Al-Nassr's remarkable 16-match winning streak. Now, we know that the score on the 3rd of May was 3-1 to Al-Qadisiyya. What we don't know is whether or not this ended up as a goal for João Félix. Here is the build-up.
4: João Félix on the edge of the box with Ronaldo. Here it is.
0: All right. Tension. Lots of tension. João Félix, you heard the setup.
4: João Félix on the edge of the box with Ronaldo.
0: Félix from the edge of the box with Ronaldo. Goal or no goal?
3: Goal.
4: João Félix on the edge of the box with Ronaldo. Here it is. And João Félix sweeps it home.
0: Yes!
4: It's a glorious strike from João Félix for Al Nassr.
0: Moses, congratulations.
3: Thank you.
0: He's waiting for his prize. It's the prize of knowing you're a winner, Moses, in Goal or No Goal. Look, it ended up being the only goal that night. And you know the star of that night, and here's a topical one. The star was Quiñones of Al-Qadisiyya, who you will see tonight play for Mexico. Look out for Quiñones, because he was the top goal scorer in the Saudi Pro League. He plays tonight in the big game for Mexico, and I wouldn't be surprised if he scores a goal. Will you be watching the game tonight, Moses?
3: Of course, I'm backing Bafana Bafana all the way, Raiz.
2: Yes, thank you.
0: Bafana Bafana Raiz, our South African here, will be representing, draped in his flag at a live site in Riyadh. I think I've got a bit of a gathering where I'm living. I think I might serve up some tacos.
2: You have to do a braai. Because, you know, braai is synonymous with sports games.
0: What are you going to serve up at your party, Moses? If you had the choice of a South African braai, which is their version of a barbecue, or maybe some nice quesadillas and fajitas, what are you eating?
3: I mean, I'm thinking of having some savory pies just to live up to the expectations of South Africa winning today.
0: Yes.
3: And maybe nachos, tortillas, quesadillas, you name it.
0: Well, it's just a feast.
3: Virgin margaritas.
0: Yes, of course, mocktails. Oh, look, you have a great time tonight. Good luck to both teams, and congratulations on being our first ever goal or no goal winner, Moses.
3: Have a good one, guys.

0: Well, feeling before we go to traffic here on the Byron Cook Show, I just want to put on record our teams for the World Cup and maybe play along with us here as you drive to work, whatever you're up to right now. Obviously, Saudi Arabia is going to be in all of our top tier teams for the World Cup. We're here. We love living here. Some of us were born here. Some of us weren't, but we call Saudi Arabia home. I want every member of this team right now to rank their teams in order 1, 2, 3, because this is a bit of fun and we have a lot of international friends a part of our community here on the Byron Cook Show. I will go first and I'm going to sit on the fence here. I have a joint number one, Saudi Arabia and Australia. They are both my number one teams.
1: Yes.
0: Then, because that's a dead heat for first, my third team, because my son lives there and speaks fluent French and loves it and is a huge fan of the French national team, France.
1: Okay.
0: 1-1, Australia, Saudi Arabia, number three, France for me. Intern jury, give us your three.
2: Okay, number one, Saudi Arabia. Number two, it's going to be...
1: Why did you almost choke on that?
2: I have no idea, Reis. Number two is Portugal. And number three, of course, it's Egypt.
0: Egypt?
2: Yes.
0: Now, for you, obviously, Saudi Arabia, because you're born in Jeddah and, of course, Saudi Arabia. Number two is, I imagine, on the back of some Ronaldo passion.
2: Of course, only for Ronaldo.
0: You know, I probably should have put Portugal three because he's been on our show and we adore Cristiano.
1: Yes.
0: I almost feel like I should reverse that and put Portugal at three, but Portugal will have to go number four for me. Why is Egypt at number three for you?
2: My best friend is Egyptian, so I wanted to choose an Arabic country, of course, and Egypt is the closest to my heart, so
0: beautiful.
2: I choose Egypt.
0: Of course, Mo Salah, the Egyptian king, is going to be very prominent for Egypt, and he's got a big night tonight. Our South African producer, Reis.
1: Yes, so number one, obviously South Africa. We probably won't win anything. Number two, I have to support Saudi, of course.
0: Yes.
1: This is my home. And number three, I'm supporting the Netherlands, mainly because of what the economist said.
2: Oh my God.
1: Also because the Netherlands and Holland is such a big part of South African identity also.
0: Yes, so. There was that German economist who, of course, picked the Netherlands to win based on some sort of mathematical theory. He's actually picked the last three World Cup winners, which is wild, 2014, 2018, and 2022, and he says the Netherlands. All right, we've locked those in. Let us know yours as well. 011 510 9555 is

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1: NBC Loud Saudi traffic.
0: We're not looking too bad on the roads. Western Ring Road in Riyadh is busy, so is Makkah Al Mukarrama Road. We can see some delays heading into the diplomatic quarter as well for the capital. In Dammam, you're all green for now. Jeddah, busy on the Al Andalus Highway and Al Haramain Road. If you spot any problems, let us know by phone or WhatsApp.
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0: You couldn't possibly do enough on the World Cup today. It's such a big deal, and it starts in 13 hours' time. Joining us in around about 10 minutes, maybe even less, the two hosts of our sports show, the Benchwarmers, are in. That is Alex and JR. I know JR flying the flag for the USA. If he was to nominate his top three, USA would be number one.
3: Number one,
0: yeah,
3: yes.
0: Saudi probably a very close second. So JR and Alex are here, and they've promised us a surprise. We'll see what that is. First, Olivia Dean on NBC Loud.

0: The wait is over. The world's biggest football tournament starts tonight, Saudi time, 10 p.m. Mexico versus South Africa. And joining us for our opening ceremony this morning on the Byron Cook Show, the boys from our Bench Warmers Sports Show, Alex and JR. Welcome, guys.
1: Woo-hoo! Great to be here. I don't normally get up this early in the morning. Byron, so consider yourself lucky to have us in the studio on such a huge day in sport.
0: This is repayment for all the guest appearances I've done on your show. I mean, seriously, guys, you're welcome. Look, this is the biggest morning I can remember in sports, at least for the last 4 years, because it doesn't get any bigger than this tournament. How pumped up are you? Because the Benchwarmers is going to be super busy for the next, I hate to break it to you, 6 weeks.
2: I love this. It just makes our job easier. You know, we check out the games in the morning, check out the games at night. Oh, it's going to be great. And I'm excited to talk about the World Cup for a month.
1: Yeah, it's in JR's home country, of course, the USA. The first time it's going to be a 48-team tournament. We've never seen this before. 32 teams up until now. It was actually 24 teams for many years. But to have such a huge tournament, it's starting tonight. I mean, we can't be more excited because there are so many great teams, so many permutations, and all of our teams are in the World Cup together with, of course, Saudi Arabia. So there are so many teams you can support if your team happens to get knocked out.
0: Well, this community in the morning here on the Byron Cook Show, of course, Saudi Arabia is our number one team easily by far. But we have such an international audience. I mean, this morning, our Mexican friend, Poilo, who's going to be on. We have friends from Bosnia who've called the show. Of course, producer Ayesa is South African. Jury Jetteborn will be representing Saudi. You, JR, draped in the US flag this morning. I mean, do they have any chance? I mean, the US has always been sort of a second-tier football nation. Let's just call it as it is.
2: I mean, I think it's like fourth-tier, but it's okay.
0: One of the host nations of the three, you'd say, is a traditional football, not powerhouse, but close to it in Mexico. They would fancy their chances to go pretty deep. Canada wouldn't have high expectations. Yeah. Would the US, are your American friends talking about any chance of maybe a final 16, maybe?
2: Listen. Our women's team has always killed it, so I think...
1: I love how he starts with the women's team. What he's trying to say is, I want to get the women to play in the men's team.
2: Yeah. They are, and I think the men is like, okay, it's time for us to step up. This is actually the most chatter I've actually heard in a long time, where they say, hey, it's a potential that we can win. It's at our house. Why not? The final's in New York City. Why not this be the year we make it to the final and win?
0: Yeah, you know, your biggest player, your biggest star player from AC Milan, of course, the attacking midfielder, Christian Pulisic, who was

0: once described by this random American as the LeBron James of soccer. I don't know that he is, but he is an international high-level player.
1: Yes.
0: And he is your top-tier guy. I guess the other countries have maybe 15 Pulisic's, whereas the USA might have one. I guess depth is part of this. You look at certain countries that have just quality right down to the bottom of their bench, and then other countries who are out there sort of battling and trying to survive with a couple of top-line players.
1: Yeah, you know, I think the whole thing is at home court or home field advantage. That's what I'm rooting for. Because we're playing in the USA, I think that's going to kind of have the crowds just rooting for us. And it's going to be a different atmosphere when the US is on the field.
0: Let's get to a couple of songs and then come back. More with the Bench Warmers, of course, 6 p.m. weeknights, our sports show, Alex and JR.
2: Can I just say just quickly, I have some World Cup breaking news.
0: Really?
2: Yeah, I've got some World Cup breaking news. Don't go anywhere. We'll tell you in 7 minutes.
0: Thanks, Alex, for hosting the show. It's NBC.
3: We are

0: What's going on? This is Drake, and this is my new song.
1: Too hard for the radio.
2: New loud hit.
3: Hey, hey, hey. Hey,
2: well. MVC. Yeah.

0: NBC Loud, this is the Byron Cook Show on the morning of the biggest football tournament in the world. It's our opening ceremony this morning. We are excited for the opening game tonight. Mexico hosting South Africa. And we have the bench warmers in here. They'll be on air tonight from 6 p.m. and right across the World Cup. We're looking forward to it. Alex and JR, of course, are here. I do want to get predictions from all of us. That was something that I was looking forward to in this second part of our conversation this morning. But Alex left us on a bit of a cliffhanger before.
1: Oh, yeah. Now, of course, JR and I, we host the Benchwarmers show. Obviously, USA through and through. Myself, Australian football supporter. I have been for a long, long time. I've been lucky enough to go to the last two World Cups, 2018 and 2022 in Qatar. I guess the big question is going to be, with this huge match coming up on the 19th of June, where are we going to be watching this match? It's on at 10 p.m. Saudi Arabian time next Friday. I'm here to announce I'm flying to Seattle to see the match.
0: No!
1: And seeing it live!
0: Hang on.
2: What? The way that was going, I was like, oh, he's going to send me.
1: I'm announcing that I'm going. I mean, that's all I'm saying.
0: You have let emotion get in the way of your radio sensibilities.
1: I'm terribly sorry to break the news to you guys, but the good news for both of you is I'll be available on the phone, anywhere, anytime, in the ground, on the streets. After seeing Australia, USA in Seattle, I'm flying to San Francisco to see Australia and Paraguay.
0: Are you quite right?
2: I'm speechless right now. I literally thought this was going the other way. I thought he's like, you know what, JR, you're going back to the U.S. to root on your team.
1: If,
2: I'm like, yes.
1: If I had two tickets, I'd take you with me.
0: That's
1: but unfortunately,
0: nice.
1: A mate of mine has gotten me a ticket. And can I just tell you how much I paid for this ticket to see Australia versus the USA?
2: I'm sure it's unbelievable, the price.
0: Okay.
1: I paid for this ticket to see Australia versus the USA in Seattle. $60 US.
0: No, hang on a minute.
1: $60 US.
0: Really?
2: I don't know if that's a good thing or a bad thing. Like, it should be flooded with.
1: I am part
2: fans.
1: Of the Green and Gold Army. It's part of the Socceroos supporters group. I got a great deal through a mate of mine. He's even letting me sleep on the floor on a mattress.
2: Oh, wow.
1: Going to see the match, and then it's off to San Fran. So, yeah, I'm out of here for about a week. Sorry, guys. Look, I just wanted to break the news, you know, during the breakfast show. And really, that's all that matters when it comes to the World Cup.
2: That is terrible.
0: Alex is our boss, so obviously I'm shattered that our boss won't be here for a week. I mean, that's terrible news. But

0: That's pretty freaky.
1: Yeah.
0: This German economist has locked in the Netherlands, and who am I to argue with that sort of logic? So I am going to lock in the Netherlands, even though I'm wearing my Saudi hat and my Australian shirt. The Netherlands will win the World Cup. I'm following in the German economist, guys.
1: I'm going with the USA. I can't even say it. USA. USA.
0: He can't even spell it.
1: Listen. Because my mind is telling me don't say it. Don't say it. But my heart is speaking right now. My heart is speaking in USA. We're going to win it at home in New York City. Here we go.
0: Delusional. Okay. And Alex, obviously.
2: Well, listen, when I'm in the US, I'll make sure I ask the people on the streets about how they feel about that tip, okay?
0: Lock in your pick for us.
2: My tip, I'm going to be a little bit boring here. I'm going France.
0: Okay.
2: I'm going France. Yep. Last two World Cups have been in the final. They won in 2018. I think they're going to do it. Deschamps' last sort of tour with the French national team. He's leaving, of course, after 14 years. So, yeah, tipping France to win the World Cup. It's going to be a tight one. I think it's going to be two European teams in the final as well.
0: All right, good stuff. And that would be Mbappe rejoining all his friends from PSG.
2: Golden boot winner, Mbappe.
0: Mbappe wins the golden boot. All right, there we go. According to JR, the LeBron James of soccer,
1: yes.
0: Christian Pulisic will win everything.
1: Yes.
0: The golden boot, the best player, and the World Cup. All right. Well, we're ready to go. You guys will be back 6 p.m. as you will every weeknight with all the
2: action. Except for the week that I'm away, but anyway. But I will be reporting back.
0: Yeah, he'll be reporting back. You'll probably have me fill in.
1: Yeah.
0: It's NBC Loud. Enjoy your trip, though, Alex.
2: Thank you, Byron. Very exciting. I'll keep you updated.

0: man, it's going to be a big sports report next, and it's not just the World Cup that we're talking about. But first, how are we looking?
1: NBC Loud, Saudi traffic.
0: On the roads on this Thursday. Well, we are busy now. Western and Eastern Ring Road are busy in Riyadh. So is Makkah al-Makarrama Road in Olaya and Jeddah Road in Dharat Laban. We're seeing some traffic there. For Dammam, you're slow in the city centre, and in Jeddah, you're getting busy on the Al-Andalus Highway. If you spot any problems, you can let us know. We're here until 10 a.m. when Ryan Seacrest takes over. Oh, he's really looking forward to the World Cup. He is there in the US.
2: Oh, yeah. He's so lucky.
0: He's in the middle of all of it, so he kicks in from 10 a.m. But we are here live, so if you see anything on the roads, 011-510-9555.
1: NBC Loud Sports.
0: Now, the World Cup will be the lead story for the next 6 weeks, but we haven't started yet. So it's the NBA right now. This is breaking news. Game 4 of the NBA Finals and the basketball at Madison Square Garden, New York. The New York Knicks come into this one leading the series 2-1. Best of 7. Huge fourth game. Taylor Swift courtside, along with a whole bunch of other celebrities. Jimmy Fallon was there as well. And they saw one of the greatest NBA final games of all time, and it's not even close. The home team are down by 29 points in the third quarter, and somehow the unthinkable happens.
3: Fires up a three. Shot no good. The tip, it's gone! It's gone! It's gone!
0: New York 107, San Antonio Spurs 106. A wild game, and New York are now leading 3-1. They've effectively won the NBA Finals. It's very hard to go back-to-back-to-back to win 4-3. Oh, the San Antonio Spurs and your good friend Victor Wembanyama.
2: Yeah.
0: Licking his wounds.
2: He wasn't performing that well.
0: He missed a few important shots. He missed a few free throws in the clutch. He's been great all season, but that was not his night. Of course, before the World Cup starts tonight, Mexico, South Africa, we did have a good friendly result for England. They were dominant against Costa Rica in Orlando. There was a weather delay there, but some good signs for England. Their attention turns to their World Cup opener against Croatia. And one quick tennis story. We hope they can get on the court, but it's unlikely. Serena Williams, at the age of 44, with her doubles partner at Queen's London, the 19-year-old Canadian Victoria Mboko. And it's Victoria, the young one, that's struggling with injury and might not be able to take the court. Heartbreaking result. Anyway, hey, speaking of World Cup, we have a Saudi-based Bosnian on the show next. Go Bosnia!

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football feeling, and this is the Byron Cook Show. We are not far away from Mexico versus South Africa. That is the opening game. But producer Ais, we're keeping our eye on some of these other games, and one of our favourite teams, gee, I'd put them in my top five, is Bosnia! How much do we love Bosnia, of course, on the strength also not only of their team, but this incredible Bosnian band, the Dobozia Collective.

0: Bosnia. And we love our Bosnian friends. We said to get in touch with us if you're from any part of the world, if you're cheering for a particular team along with Saudi Arabia. And we actually have a Bosnian on the line, Rima. Good morning.
1: Hello. Good morning, everyone.
0: Oh, Rima, how excited are you on behalf of your nation? You obviously live here in Riyadh. How good is this for Bosnia?
1: Oh, this is amazing. We are very excited. We've been looking for it for a while. You know, it's our second chance, our second World Cup. We've been last year, 2014.
0: Yeah.
1: As I remember. So, yeah, it's a really big deal for us.
0: Now, I'm intrigued. Obviously, Saudi Arabia is such an international nation. We have so many different communities. Is there a significant Bosnian community? I mean, are there lots of Bosnians in Saudi Arabia, or are you the only Bosnian in the whole country?
1: No, definitely. We're many. And we are all ready. We are preparing it for a while for tomorrow's first match. So, yeah.
0: Yeah. It's against one of the host nations, Canada. You're a good chance. I mean, Canada, yes, they're the host, but they're not exactly a football powerhouse. And then your next game is Qatar. And again, with the deepest of respect to Qatar, you beat Italy to get into the World Cup. So if you can beat Italy, you can beat Canada and you can beat Qatar.
1: Definitely. We are very optimistic, and we know that our team is very, very well prepared, and that we have a couple of golden dragons, as we call them, with Dzeko and other guys. So, yeah, we think we have a pretty good chances to win.
0: Now, Rima, obviously, as the tournament builds, look, if there are any Bosnian gatherings, I am definitely interested in attending. If someone could lend me a Bosnian shirt. Do you accept honorary Bosnians to get behind the team?
1: Definitely. We are most welcome. And if we planned any further match, yeah, I'm going to invite all of you guys.
0: I would love that. Oh, thank you so much. Can we finish again with the Bosnian song? Would you mind if I just played us out with this incredible song that everyone sings from Bosnia?
1: Yes, please. You have made my day with it.
0: Here we go.

0: Have fun tomorrow night, Rima.
1: Thank you so much. I hope you all guys got a cheer with us together.
0: We are all about Bosnia in this World Cup. NBC Loud has that football feeling.
2: It's that time where everything stops, except watching football. NBC Loud.

0: NBC Loud, it's Olivia Rodrigo with the Loud hit, Drop Dead.
1: My Drop Dead.
2: Yeah. Music. Match. On NBC Loud.
0: Yes, it's the Music Match, a brand new segment on NBC Loud to celebrate the World Cup of Music. Oh, the Mexicans are in the building. Because tonight it's Mexico versus South Africa. And here on the Byron Cook Show, our brand new segment, Music Match, we find our favourite matchup of the day and we put a song from each country against each other and then you vote on the WhatsApp, 011-510-9555. I'm happy to say, hailing from Mexico, now based in Riyadh, it is Polo. Good morning, Polo.
3: Hey, hi, Byron. Hi, guys.
0: Now, this is awkward, Polo, because I have you on the phone representing Mexico and I have producer Reyes draped in his South African flag. Oh, no.
3: Yay, vamos, Mexico.
4: No, let's go, Bafana, Bafana. Let's go, South Africa.
0: Look out. All right, so, look, this is really interesting and I think I know who you're going to vote for, both of you, because this is all about bias, the Music Match. Representing Mexico is the extraordinary artist Selena. This is a song that I know our music department probably don't want to win because it goes for 5.5 minutes.
4: That's a long song.
0: And it's a ballad.
4: It's a ballad.
0: Polo, she means a lot to the Mexican people. She was a very big pop star before we sadly lost her. And her music has been heard all over the world, yes?
3: Yes, that's correct.
0: And you're a fan. Would you vote for this song, Dreaming of You? Massive crossover hit for Selena from Mexico. Would you vote for that over the Tyler song that I'm about to play, Chanel? Should we lock in a vote for Selena for you, Polo?
3: Of course, I'm Mexican. I ship up for Mexico all the time. And, of course, I'm voting for the iconic Selena.
0: There we go. Of course, Selena is up against Tyler. Chanel. Tyler's going to be playing the opening ceremony in Mexico, actually, tonight. And I believe singing the South African anthem, Reyes.
4: The national anthem, yes.
0: Okay, so that's what you're up against. Polo, Reyes is going to give us the news here. Only one song can win.
4: Why are you making me do this?
0: Based, and much to the horror of our music department, based on the weight of WhatsApp votes, we've put in one for Polo there as well. Which song has won our first ever Music Match?
4: So while Tyler Chanel is the better song, most votes went to Selena from Mexico.
0: There we go. Hey, Polo, have a big night tonight. Best of luck to Mexico and congratulations. You've won the early match, which is the Music Match. Well done.
3: Amazing. Thank you, guys.

0: Congratulations to Mexico, winners of our music match. Selena has somehow defeated Tyler. Wow. Thanks for all your votes. What a super fun segment that's going to be all World Cup. Putting songs from different countries against other songs. Mexico beat South Africa. Selena, the big winner here on the Byron Cook Show. Have a great night tonight, Reyes. Enjoy your night.
1: Yes, hopefully the next time we're back on the show, I'm coming back with a win.
0: I highly doubt it. Ryan Seacrest is next. It's NBC Loud.

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1: Seacrest, Sissany, Tanya with you, the back room. Thank you for having us on.
2: And two nights ago, I put George's dog bowl in the path to the bathroom, and I stepped right in the dog bowl, spilled it all over the place, and then I had a real decision to make. Can I clean it up? It's going to wake me up because I try and sleep while I go to the bathroom.
3: All right.
4: Yeah.
2: Eyes closed. Do I clean it up? We'll be fine in the morning. It's water. Should be fine in the morning. So I got back in bed and decided I need to get back out of bed to clean it up. Otherwise, it's going to stain something.
3: Yeah.
2: So don't put things in the path. Be careful.

0: Ryan Seacrest on NBC Loud. Olivia Rodrigo's new album title, You Seem Pretty Sad for a Girl, So in Love. Olivia shared that the tongue twister is because it matches the vibe of the album. She says, I just think the title captures what I was trying to go for, the pitfalls of being in love. It is a little bit of a mouthful, but it's worth it. I'm obsessed with the title. You Seem Pretty Sad for a Girl, So in Love drops Friday.
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0: It's NBC Loud. Up next, a quote of the day, and if you're planning a wedding.
1: Oh, my gosh.
0: I have to tell you about this because it's rude if you are doing this and you are planning. Next. It's coming on NBC Loud. Up.

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1: Save the number 011-509-555 because I want you to call me and text me today on the show to tell me who you're rooting for in this World Cup 2026. 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
2: Let me get you a quote of the day. And also, if you're planning a wedding, I know a lot of you are. How do you feel about weddings over long weekends? Some people love it because you get an extra day for travel. Others don't like it because you're giving up an off day.
3: Oh.
2: So, wedding professionals say, if you want a wedding over a long weekend, stay away from Labor Day. Stay away from the 4th of July.
3: Oh, yeah.
2: And stay away from Thanksgiving.
3: Oh, my gosh,
2: it's
3: yes.
2: It's just rude.
4: We almost got married Thanksgiving weekend.
3: Oh, I mean, I think wow. We talked you out of it. I remember you talking to us about it. I got invited to a wedding on Thanksgiving weekend. I didn't go because of it.
2: Well, Jay Shetty would have been the officiant because I would have been out.
3: Right? Exactly.
2: It's just rude. Experts say President's Day, New Year's Eve, those are actually okay.
3: I got married over a holiday weekend.
2: I don't know. It's controversial.
3: It was a Saturday, so it was still just like you still had the rest of the weekend and Monday off.
2: Don't try and justify the fact that you rudely planned your wedding on a holiday weekend. Today's quote, angry people want you to see how powerful they are. Loving people want you to see how powerful you are.
3: Oh, yeah. I love that.

0: say?
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2: Taylor Swift has led literally thousands of boys and girls to pick up the guitar and try their hand at songwriting, and she recently revealed the impact another song scribe and pop music legend had on her own creativity, writing on social, quote, "I'm never not inspired by this eternally exceptional artist. 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
1: 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Tanya, trending report. I'm ready for Ariana Grande in the news.
2: Yes, so she kicked off her tour this weekend, and one big thing is back, baby. One major thing, and it's been gone for years.
1: Oh my gosh.
2: Yeah.
1: What could it be?
2: I'll tell you.
1: Coming up next. 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
1: Now, a trending report. So, Tanya was talking about Ariana Grande. She said she kicked off her tour this weekend, right? One of the big talking points is this is back. What is it?
2: The ponytail is back. And if you know Ari, you know that the high ponytail is iconic. She debuted it back in 2014 with her sophomore album, and it became kind of her thing for nearly a decade. It was like, if you saw the ponytail, you knew it was Ari, right? But then came Wicked, and she went into Glinda mode. She went blonde, she switched up her look, and the pony disappeared for a few years. And now, like, that it's officially back, fans are absolutely losing it. The first night of the tour was 23 songs, 5 outfit changes, stilettos the whole time. She does so many songs. I'm talking Thank You Next, Break Free, Hate That I Made You Love Me, We Can't Be Friends, 7 Rings, Rain On Me. Like, she goes through all of the Ari eras. And she also said that this might be her last tour for a very long, long time. She called it her one last hurrah. But it got me thinking about, like, the signature thing. Like, Ari has her ponytail. Do you have, like, your signature thing?
1: Do I? Do I have a signature thing?
2: I kind of thought about it for you, and it was, I think I went with a suit. Like, I think when people think of Ryan Seacrest, they think of, like, a suit.
1: A suit? Always in a suit? Ready to go?
2: Yeah, okay. I think so.
1: I think that's fair.
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0: It's NBC Loud. All right, coming up, Sisney has got termites, and she wants me to come take care of them.
1: Oh, man. Well, I think it's termites at least.
0: Oh, it could be squirrels.
1: Really?
0: Yeah, oh, yeah, hang on. On the way, right here.

0: NBC Loud.
1: It is Seacrest here. Sisseny thinks she has termites. This is not uncommon. I have had to tent before.
2: Well, that's what I want to avoid. It's giving me like chills even thinking about it.
1: So what happened? What do you see? How do you know it's termites or not?
2: Well, a little ChatGPT and then a little calling a termite company. But I saw this little hole on an interior wall in our house. And it was starting to get larger and larger. And then there's like these little pellets, or like they almost look like coffee grounds that like were falling out of it. And it was onto like, you know, the table that was kind of right in that area. And so I took a picture of that and the hole, put it in ChatGPT, and it's like, yeah, you probably have termites. And I was like, all right. So I called the company. The guy was supposed to come yesterday and I was very excited. Then he calls me and goes, I'm so sorry, I have food poisoning and I have to reschedule. And I'm like,
1: I mean, the guy's around a lot of bugs and termites, of course. Although he doesn't eat
2: so
1: them.
2: I'm
1: probably,
2: just like, is this like an issue? And he's like, you know, could it wait a few more days? Or like, do you need to come now? He's like, it probably could wait. I could probably treat it right there. And it's like not as big of an issue to have to hopefully tent your house. So TBD, that's what I'm dealing with.
1: But you know, it could be a lot of things. I have had termites. I have had squirrels.
2: No.
1: I thought I had gerbils up in there. So, you know, you really need an expert to get in there with that little camera, find out what's eating the inside of your walls.
2: Oh, my gosh. So scary. I bought the house 3 years ago, and we did the termite inspection, and it cleared and passed. So that's why I'm hoping that it's just this one area.
1: Yeah, maybe.

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1: On Friday, Niall Horan plated his latest album, Dinner Party, with the lead title track. But that's just one of 12 songs on the project. And now it's out. Got details on the whole thing. Search Niall Horan for a deep dive on the album at onairwithryan.com.

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1: Intern Sophia, is this your last week interning here?
2: It is. I'm so sad.
3: Wow.
1: Before you and Matteo and Lorenzo go to Tor Firenze. So this is it. We should really, you know, appreciate her, cherish her. She did a great job. Lots of, you know, wonderful ideas, input. By the way, your real life. Thank you.
3: Yeah.
1: For exposing it on the air. On the way right here, NBC Loud.

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1: Sophia, so your choice was to go to Vegas for a family member's bachelorette party or stay home and study. What'd you do?
2: You guys are going to be so disappointed. But I ended
1: already disappointed. What are you talking about? We wake up disappointed.
2: I ended up staying home and studying.
3: Oh, no.
4: No, I like that. Why? I like that.
3: She bailed on her cousin.
2: I know, and I felt so bad. Everybody all weekend was just sending photos, posting photos, FaceTime, this, that. But I was being very, very responsible.
3: No,
2: and I just
3: that was
2: knew,
3: smart. I appreciate
2: like,
3: that.
2: I knew if I went,
4: really appreciate
2: I
4: that.
2: Wouldn't come home.
1: Okay, well, I'm actually not disappointed. I think that was the right thing to do because you're playing the long game.
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Cult classic Romeo and Michelle's high school reunion, making a comeback. Original stars Lisa Kudrow and Mira Sorvino are reprising their roles, and this time they're also serving as executive producers. It's going

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3: 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That's when I knew that your heart was scarring. 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
1: 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Tanya is clacking. Is that a good word? Clacking away on your laptop, finalizing a new trending report. Coming up. 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Right here, NBC Loud.

0: It's NBC Loud. Now, is Disney worried about termites and doesn't want to have to tent? How many how many babies do they have when they baby? Tanya?
1: They have a single termite queen can lay anywhere from a few dozen to 30,000 eggs per day.
0: I'm just telling you, this
1: How do you go from 36 to 30,000?
0: Wow, I mean, you can't answer that question.
1: Big jump.
0: We can't answer that question right now.

0: NBC Loud. It is Seacrest here.
1: Sissany, let's talk about the World Cup.
0: And superstitions. Are you a superstitious person?
2: I kind of am, yes. I don't know why.
1: Okay.
2: I just
1: we'll go, and then I want to find out about
2: all
1: yours,
2: these,
1: too.
2: All these teams are kind of doing, like, I guess, traditions, superstitions, whatever you want to call it. Turkey rolled to the airport with a massive convoy of fans and motorcycles, hundreds and hundreds and hundreds, just kind of, like, sending them off. But Argentina might be taking things to the next level, okay? So they reportedly changed their flight number to 1978, which is the year they won their first World Cup. And they even painted the giant number 10 on the plane to honor their legend, Lionel Messi. But every country is just trying to squeeze in that one last dose of luck before kickoff, right?
0: I mean, it is a good idea. It creates a good energy, good vibes.
2: It makes
0: a lot of sense. What do you do that is superstitious before something big in your life?
2: If I see a ladder, I will not walk under it.
0: Yeah, I won't get on it either.
3: If I spill any salt, I have to put salt over my left shoulder.
2: Is it your left?
3: Yeah, I hope so.
4: Have I missed out on a chapter of life?
2: Wait, why won't you get up on a ladder?
0: Because I don't want to fix anything.

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1: Coming up in a second, Tanya has a trending report. What up?
2: If you thought Taylor and Travis were going to have a small, intimate wedding, think again.
0: Think again. Hang on.

0: This is Ryan Seacrest on NBC Loud. Everybody, listen to this. And do you think this is where they're going to get married?
1: I have so many thoughts.
0: Or
1: on
0: a
1: this.
0: Decoy. Go.
1: Yes. That's okay. What I'm leaning towards.
2: So TMZ, which is legit. I believe
0: well,
2: TMZ.
0: Harvey Levin gets it right.
2: Yeah. So they're reporting that Taylor Swift and Travis Kelce will be tying the knot on July 3rd at Madison Square Garden in New York City. So between 1,100 and 1,200 guests have been invited. So that's over 1,000 people. But when you think about it, he has an entire football team plus coaches, their wives. She has a full team for everything that she does. So the numbers add up quick. But here's the smart thing. So Madison Square Garden has no windows, which means no paparazzi can shoot from outside. There's also underground parking, and I've heard there's an underground tunnel, so guests can come and go without the whole world watching. So when you think about it, it's kind of smart. So I think MSG is going to be where all the guests meet, and then they take this under these underground tunnels to wherever the actual venue is going to be.
0: All right, maybe. I mean, it's look, I'm just so happy. I see them, and I just am so happy that they really have found each other, because in a life like what she lives and a life like what he lives too,
1: yeah,
0: very difficult, mm-hmm. very difficult to become one and confident with each other's huge success. I love it.
1: Love. Yeah.
0: If it's at MSG, if it's at Intuit Dome, if it's, you know, out of the forum, whatever. Happy for them.
1: Me too.
0: It's not going to be there.

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1: Save the number 011-510-9555 because I want you to call me and text me today on the show to tell me who you're rooting for in this World Cup 2026. What team is it? Tell me on 011-510-9555. And I'm going to be telling you the best movies to check out in the cinema and on NBC Shahid. 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
1: Have a good one.

0: CC Loud, that was new music from Ariana Grande. It's Hate That I Made You Love Me.
1: Oh, yeah. This is Pure Old School.
0: We went from the new, now we get to the pure old school. If you have a request, the number is 011-510-9555. That is our WhatsApp number for any requests. I want to make sure I get your favorite song on this hour. Have you reminiscing and all those good things. Coming up, I have Shakira, also have Coldplay, Macklemore, just to name a few of your favorites. But I want to make sure that your favorite song makes the playlist at 011-510-9555. That's our WhatsApp. Let's kick it off with Maroon 5. It's One More Night right here on NBC Loud. You and I.

NBC Loud, pure old school. That was Shirley, old school banger right there. Where were you at when that song came out? Me, I was in high school, but I was definitely dancing a little bit in high school at the high school dances, right? Come on, I know I'm not the only one. It's NBC Loud with Avicii. Hey, brother.

NBC Loud, it's pure old school. That was Shakira with Whenever, Wherever. She'll be opening the World Cup with Burna Boy tonight. It's also going to be Katy Perry headlining the U.S. Shakira and Burna Boy will be in Mexico. Michael Bublé will be in Canada. Oh, it's going to be a vibe. Can't wait to see all these performances. Let's keep it rolling with Enrique Iglesias and Ludacris. It's tonight on NBC Loud.

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If you have a request, send it my way at 011-510-9555. Jen, your request for Gala, Freed from Desire, is up next. 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

0: world's biggest party is on. 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

NBC Loud, it is pure old school. And I remember in 2014 when Macklemore and Ryan Lewis won Best New Artist. There was some controversy there, but he got his Grammy. Congratulations to him. And then he disappeared. It's Can't Hold Us with Macklemore and Ryan Lewis. It's

NBC Loud, it is pure old school, playing all your favorite old school bangers. Now, the World Cup is tonight. One of the opening ceremonies Shakira will be featured in with Burna Boy. But my question is this. Will Santana make a pop-out guest appearance? Because he's Mexican-American. Maybe he'll be in America. Maybe he'll be in Mexico with Shakira. I don't know, but I'm excited for it. Let's see if it happens. It's Santana with Rob Thomas.

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1: Save the number 011-509-555 because I want you to call me and text me today on the show to tell me who you're rooting for in this World Cup 2026. 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

0: NBC Loud is pure old school. And I have to say, one of my favorite artists is Kanye West. And he's kind of been quiet lately. I know he had that big show in L.A. But after that, I feel like he's been coming in and coming out of the press. And normally we're used to him just always being in the press, saying something, doing something crazy. Maybe he's working on a new album. Can't wait to hear what he has. It's Gold Digger now on NBC Loud.
1: She take my money when I'm in need. Yeah, she's a trifling friend indeed. Oh, she's a gold digger way over time.

NBC Loud, Pure Old School. That was the Gorillaz with Feel Good Inc. Oh, such a good song. I love it. I love it a lot, as I always say. And speaking of love, let me leave you with this on Pure Old School. It's Love the Way You Lie. Eminem and Rihanna. Donna's up next on NBC Loud. Just

0: NBC Loud. Top three at three.
1: It is NBC Loud. Donna here on the drive. And happy Thursday. Happy weekend. Happy World Cup Day. Happy everything. Music sounds better on a Thursday. And that is why. Let's kick off the show with the top three at three. The three biggest songs that you get to decide on 011-519-555. So without further ado, let's get right to it. Our number three song is by none other than the man himself, Bruno Mars.
2: But it's true, there's nothing I won't do. I'd risk it all for you.
1: This is the latest Loud hit from him, Risk It All, a little cinematic vibe, and honestly reminds me a lot of Grenade. I mean, who doesn't remember Grenade?

And honestly, everyone's been listening to Bruno Mars like crazy, especially with his current tour going around. He is performing amazingly. So without further ado, here it is, your number three song on today's Top 3 at 3 on NBC Loud.

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1: That was your number 2 song on today's Top 3 at 3 by Milky and David Guetta, Just the Way You Are, which, by the way, is going mega viral all over TikTok and socials, and for all the right reasons. Honestly, I want to declare this the anthem of the weekend because it's such a feel-good track and it's been stuck in my head all week long. I love the mix between how Milky's vibe and David Guetta's vibe mix together and create this just very much immaculate vibe. A lot of vibes. I'm throwing the word vibe because it is such a vibe. Okay, enough of that. Let's get to our long-awaited number one song on today's Top 3 at 3 by none other than Dominic Fike.
2: I can't move on.
1: It's called Baby Doll, and it is such a groove this Thursday. Now, originally, this was released back in 2018, but he officially re-released an expanded version of Baby Doll in early 2026, and fans went absolutely crazy about it because it is such a catchy song. So here it is, your number one song on today's Top 3 at 3 on MBC Loud.
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1: It is MBC Loud, and that was your number one song on today's Top 3 at 3 by Dominic Fike, Baby Doll. 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Now, coming up in the next about 4 minutes, you'll be hearing this MBC Loud old school banger. I mean, who doesn't love an old school vibe, especially here on MBC Loud, by none other than Destiny's Child. I love them, grew up listening to them. I know everyone thinks I'm a young Gen Zer, but hello, I was raised on the good stuff, okay? Lose My Breath will be playing for you in the next 4 minutes, but right now, in less than a minute, you'll be hearing Hugel, I Adore You, his loud hit here on MBC Loud.
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0: That was an NBC Loud old school banger by Destiny's Child, Lose My Breath. Donna here on The Drive. Now, we've got that football feeling in celebration of the World Cup kicking off today. And speaking of the World Cup kicking off today, this morning on The Byron Cook Show, Jury came up with a sports quiz for the show. Let's hear how it went.
1: Sports trivia quiz game.
2: Very generic name, I would have thought. That's, I think we can do better than that. But maybe the actual game will be great. Let me guess, it's about sports trivia.
1: Yes, so I will ask you guys a question and you have to answer. It's questions like about sports, so your name is your buzzer.
2: Okay, oh, that's very clear. Probably one of the most clear directives you've ever given us. We're normally completely confused, but that makes sense. All right, we are ready to go with, what's it called again?
1: Sports trivia quiz game.
2: Okay, it's a terrible name. Question one.
1: How many players are on a football team during a match?
2: Byron.
1: Go, Byron.
2: 11.
1: Yes.
2: Thank you. Is your buzzer working, Reese?
3: It is, but obviously you said it first, so.
2: Okay, just checking that it's working.
1: Okay, question number two. How long is a standard football match?
3: Reis.
1: Go, Reis.
3: 90 minutes
1: yeah.
3: plus what? Extra time if needed.
1: Yes, whoa.
2: Very good. I mean, it's always needed. There's always a little bit. But no, that's correct. So this is the decider, all right? 1-1, an absolute thriller. This is the third and final question in sports game generic trivia quiz.
1: I'm trying to find the hardest one. Okay, so what does LBW
3: Rais.
2: Byron! Oh, no, he got in earlier.
1: I still didn't finish the question.
2: No, we know the question. We both know the answer, but he got in first.
3: Leg before wicket.
2: And Rais! The South African who knows his cricket.
3: The Proteas.
2: And of course, the Proteas are not as good as the Australian cricket team, but that's a separate chat for another day. Leg before wicket, Jury, just to explain to you, if the ball hits your pad, but if it didn't hit your pad, it would have hit the wickets, you're out leg before wicket. Does that make sense?
1: Yeah, I think so.
0: That was Byron, producer Rais, and intern Jury this morning on The Byron Cook Show. And if you don't want to miss fun segments like that, tune in every weekday morning from 6 to 10 a.m. here on NBC Loud. Now let's get to the latest from Drake's triple album. It is called National Treasure and is playing for you right here, right now on NBC Loud.

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0: Arguably the biggest sports events in the world right now, the FIFA World Cup kicking off tonight with host nation Mexico facing South Africa. And the opening wave rolls right into Friday, June 12th, featuring Canada taking Bosnia and Herzegovina in Toronto. And later that night, the USA debuts against Paraguay. So a lineup for the weekend. Now let's talk about the NBA for a second. The New York Knicks took a commanding 3-1 series lead in Game 4 following an unbelievable record-breaking performance. Now New York stormed all the way back from a massive 29-point second-half deficit to win 107-106. And as for Victor Wembanyama and the San Antonio Spurs, they now face elimination. They must win 3 straight games, starting with a do-or-die game 5 back in Texas on Saturday night. And tennis-wise, elite stars are already battling across early warm-up events in the UK and in Germany to fine-tune their movement before the iconic lawns of Wimbledon open on June 29th. Now that is all for your sports. You'll be hearing more on the World Cup later from 6 with the Benchwarmers JR and Alex. But right now, let's get to your traffic.
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0: In the capital, Thursday means offices empty fast. So King Fahd Road southbound turns bright red and drivers head out of the business district, dropping speeds to 40 kilometers an hour. As for Jeddah, commuters on Medina Road heading north toward the residential sectors face a steady packing queue. And in Dammam and the eastern region, the highway connecting Dammam and Khobar fills rapidly with weekend commuters and speeds drop down to 60 kilometers an hour. If we missed anything, hit us up 011-519-555. Now let's get to the latest by Tame Impala and Jenny. It's Dracula, your loud hit, playing for you right here on NBC Loud.

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1: It is NBC Loud, and we've got that football feeling. Donna here on The Drive, and coming up next, a very special guest and a friend of mine from The Byron Cook Show. I am talking about producer Ra'ees. He's going to be hopping in the studio and talking to me all about today's matchup for the World Cup. We are talking about Mexico versus South Africa, and you don't want to miss it, so keep it right here. Right now, though, let's get to Harry Styles with the latest from him, his Loud hit that you love on 011 5109555 American Girls on NBC Live.

0: guest from The Byron Cook Show, who's our very own South African citizen here. And tell me, Reyes, how are you feeling with South Africa literally kicking off the World Cup tonight? Going against Mexico, actually. So there's big excitement tonight. Tell me, how are you feeling?
1: So this morning when I woke up, it was the first thing that I thought about. I was like, today is the day. We've been waiting for this day. So here's a fun fact, actually. So in 2010, on the 11th of June, South Africa faced Mexico at the opening of the 2010 World Cup.
0: So it's literally like a full circle moment.
1: Yes, and another thing is that the South Africa is one of the only teams in the World Cup that has a fully South African team, which means that all players were born in South Africa.
0: Wait, that's actually so cool. Okay, now since you're in front of me, you're literal South African representation right now. How would you, or what dish actually would you bring to a World Cup gathering for this match, Mexico versus South Africa? What would South Africa bring to the table?
1: So in South Africa, what we do is we host a braai. So a braai is basically, I don't want to say a barbecue, but it's like a barbecue, but it's like a party barbecue, and it's synonymous with any sporting event. So because it's the World Cup, most South Africans will be having a braai at their homes with their families and friends, and they'll all be watching the game together.
0: That's actually so fun. I want to attend one now. Okay, now tell me, Reyes, how are you going to be celebrating tonight, or how are you going to be watching the match? I already jumped to celebrating, but how are you going to be watching the South Africa versus Mexico game tonight?
1: So tonight I'm going out to the Jacks district in Diriya. There's a fan park there, so I'm sure there's going to be so many more South Africans and a lot of Mexicans also. So it's just going to be this big place where we can all just come together and support our countries, our home countries.
0: I honestly can't wait for the match to go down tonight, and best of luck to South Africa. I really hope that you guys take home the win. I feel like it would be so amazing.
1: I know that South Africa, I'm hopeful, but I know that we probably won't win.
0: Wait, what? Why? Why would you say that?
1: And most South Africans, we know this, but you know, South Africans, we are all about vibes. We are just excited about everything because, you know, we bring the party to these type of events. And one of the things that as a South African, we're all excited about is that Tyla will be performing at the opening ceremony. She's also been confirmed to perform the national anthem of South Africa at the game tonight. So we're all looking forward to that.
0: Oh, yes. I forgot about Tyla's performance. I cannot wait for that. I honestly might be more excited for Tyla's performance than the game itself. I'm sorry you caught me there. But thank you so much for joining the show, Reyes. And honestly, I still have high hopes for South Africa. So I really do hope they take home the win so you can celebrate tomorrow on the weekend. I feel like that's just the perfect way to go into the weekend. It's NBC Loud. Now here's Kygo with Firestone.

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0: 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Donna here on the drive. Now let's get to your traffic.
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0: In the capital, Thursday means offices empty fast. So King Fahd Road southbound turns bright red and drivers head out of the business district, dropping speeds to 40 kilometers an hour. As for Jeddah, commuters on Medina Road heading north toward the residential sectors face a steady packing queue. And in Dammam and the eastern region, the highway connecting Dammam and Khobar fills rapidly with weekend commuters and speeds drop down to 60 kilometers an hour. If we missed anything, hit us up 011-519-555.
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1: It is NBC Loud, and we've got that football feeling. Donna here on The Drive. Now, coming up next, we got to talk about what you should do over the weekend. 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

0: That was an NBC Loud Old School Vibe by Drake and Rihanna, Take Care. Now, if you're looking for some plans for this weekend or some extra plans if you're planning to catch up on the World Cup, well, I got you covered with What You Watching, What to Catch on the Cinema and on NBC Shahid if you're feeling like more of a homebody this weekend. Now, in the cinema, one movie that has been popping up all over my social, specifically TikTok, because of one certain character is this movie, Star Wars, The Mandalorian, and Grogu.
1: I like this kid.
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0: Now, if you don't know this movie, it is the most fun and cute movie that Star Wars could have ever came up with. And the only reason I say that is because of the tiny little creature known as Grogu, or as people might know him as Baby Yoda. And it is the most adorable thing ever. I won't spoil the movie for you, so you definitely gotta go check it out. You also got deep water.
1: Mayday, mayday, mayday.
2: Tail down 100 feet.
0: If you're looking for a little anticipation, a little, you know, shark movie, because who can get enough of shark movies? I'm sorry, I will forever advocate for shark movies, no matter how much people get sick of them. I love them because, hello? It's like just so exciting, and it always gets you on the edge of your seat. So if you're looking for that anticipation, Deep Water is definitely the one to catch. Now let's move on to MBC Shahid. If you want to watch something at home, two classics that I definitely recommend is, first of all, Dune, which obviously stars Timothée Chalamet and Zendaya. It is such an incredibly high production movie that you don't want to miss a little science fiction for your fantasy weekend. And Inception. I mean, Inception is one of those top 10 movies everyone has to watch and rewatch. I love this movie. It stars Leonardo DiCaprio and it has such an interesting story, and you do not want to miss it. If you haven't seen it already, which, hello, why haven't you seen it? You gotta check it out. Now that is all for what you watching. If you have any different suggestions, hit me up 011-519-555 and let me know. Now in less than a minute, you'll be hearing Sienna Spiro's loud hit, Die on This Hill. So keep it right here on NBC Loud.
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0: It is NBC Loud, and we've got that football feeling. Donna here on the drive. And speaking of football, this morning on the Byron Cook Show, they had a little special five-word challenge. Let's say it was revolving around the World Cup. Let's hear how it went.
1: The five-word challenge on NBC Loud.
2: We are going to theme this. The five-word challenge on NBC Loud is going to have a football feeling. Producer Ais has five words related to the World Cup. Let's see how you go on 011-510-9555. Sarah, good morning.
3: Good morning.
2: Welcome to our football-themed five-word challenge. You don't need to know much about football, though, okay? So if you're not a huge expert, it's really no big deal, okay?
3: No, I'm a big fan.
2: She's a big fan anyway. Well, she could. Well, this could be our first ever five. Who knows?
4: Who knows?
2: Reyes has those five words. Just say the first word you can think of. It's word association. I don't listen to that part of the game. Then I return. My ears are blocked while you're talking. I return and we see if we match the same five. See if our brains work in the same way. All right, I'm about to block my ears. Masalama.
4: Goal.
3: Kick.
4: Trophy.
3: Goal.
4: Stadium. Referee.
3: Whistle.
4: Mexico.
3: Win.
4: No!
2: There we go. Five words, World Cup edition. How are you feeling about me, jury? How are you feeling coming into this?
5: I have no idea, Byron. I don't think you get any of these.
2: Any of them? Oh, thank you. Jeez. Boo! I'm glad you're not the coach of this team. All right, Yalla, here we go.
4: Goal.
2: Keeper.
4: Trophy.
2: Cabinet.
4: Stadium.
2: Crowd.
4: Referee.
2: Whistle.
4: Mexico.
2: Taco.
5: Oh, yes, Byron.
4: You got one.
2: Yes. Sarah, we got one.
3: Yay.
2: Sarah, what did we actually get?
3: We got a whistle.
2: The whistle, yeah, the referees whistle. I like when they don't use it too much. I like when they just let them play and let them hurt each other and they don't blow the whistle very much. But that's just a personal preference. Hey, Sarah, you are our first ever five-word challenge football theme. One out of five is not going to necessarily win us the World Cup, but at least we showed up. Thank you, Sarah.
3: Thank you.
0: That was the Byron Cook Show this morning here on NBC Loud. And if you don't want to miss them, you can catch them every weekday morning from 6 to 10 a.m. here on NBC Loud. And don't forget, we got that football feeling. And if you want to hear all about the World Cup in more detail, then you'll be listening to the Benchwarmers later tonight from 6. Don't miss it. And keep it right here on NBC Loud. Here's Justin Bieber with the latest.

0: That was Justin Bieber with his loud hit here on NBC Loud. Speed Demon, Donna here on the drive, and we've got that football feeling. Now let's get to your sports.
1: NBC Loud, Sports Shorts.
0: Let's kick it off with the biggest sports event in the world right now. I am talking about the World Cup 2026. Host nation Mexico is facing South Africa tonight, and we are here for it. Super, super excited. And going into the weekend, Friday, June 12th, featuring Canada taking on Bosnia and Herzegovina in Toronto. And later that night, USA is going to be debuting against Paraguay, so we got a fun lineup this weekend. And as for the NBA, the New York Knicks took a commanding 3-1 series lead in Game 4, following an unbelievable record-breaking performance. New York stormed all the way back from a massive 29-point second-half deficit to win 107-106. And as for Victor Wembanyama and the San Antonio Spurs, they now face elimination. They must win 3 straight games, starting with a do-or-die game 5 back in Texas on Saturday night. And in the tennis world, elite stars are already battling across early warm-up events in the UK and Germany to fine-tune their movement before the iconic lawns of Wimbledon open on June 29th. Now, for more news on the FIFA World Cup, you got to keep it right here on NBC Loud, because later tonight from 6, the Benchwarmers JR and Alex are going to fill you in with all the details. Right now, though, let's get to your traffic.
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0: In the capital, Mecca and Mukarram Road is swamped with families escaping the center of Riyadh. Congestion levels surge past 75%. Yikes, but keep it right here on NBC Loud, and we'll hopefully make it easier. As for Jeddah, major intersections around Prince Majid Road slow down significantly. Expect a solid 25-minute delay on crosstown trips. And as for Dammam and the eastern region, retail hubs around King Fahd Road in Dammam see a major influx of vehicles, blocking right-hand turning lanes. Now, if we missed anything, hit us up 011-519-555. It's NBC Loud.
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2: It is NBC Loud. Donna here on The Drive, and we've got that football feeling. And speaking of football, in celebrations of the FIFA World Cup kicking off today with South Africa going against Mexico, I am asking you listening on 011-519-555 to call me and hit me up. Tell me, who are you rooting for this World Cup in 2026? I am so excited because I feel like this is the most exciting conversation and the most talked about conversation whenever the World Cup comes around. Is who are you rooting for? Why are you rooting for them? And I want to ask that question and have a conversation with you here on NBC Loud. So 011-519-555. Save the number and call me. I'll be taking in your calls next. But right now, let's vibe to an NBC Loud old school banger by 50 Cent. It's In the Club playing for you right now.

0: It is NBC Loud with the latest from Gracie Abrams hit the wall, and we've got that football feeling. Donna here on The Drive. Now, I asked you to hit me up on our phone line, 011-519-555, and to tell me, who are you rooting for in this year's FIFA World Cup 2026? And we already got one excited caller, Maya, on the line. Who are you rooting for in this year's FIFA World Cup 2026?
1: Hi, long-time listener. I love your show. I'm fine.
0: Thank you for listening.
1: Of course. You're part of my daily routine, honestly.
0: Aw, thank you.
1: I'm rooting for Saudi, obviously, as a Saudi national citizen.
0: Slay, love that.
1: But also, it's going to be interesting because I also want Spain to win the World Cup. So we'll see how that goes down.
0: Interesting. So why Spain? Like, have you lived in Spain? You've been there? Is it like kind of a second country you like? You study Spanish?
1: Oh, nothing. But I guess since everyone's been saying Spain is the strongest team this World Cup, I'm like, okay, I want the best to win. You know, sometimes I like rooting for the underdog, but this time I want the best to win.
0: You want that glory of finally having the team that wins.
1: Exactly. I want to be the one that can say, oh, I've been rooting for Spain since the beginning when they win the World Cup.
0: So. You want gloating advantages, you know? You want to be able to gloat. I get you. Well, thank you so much for listening, Maya, and thank you for calling. Now, I am loving the activity on our phone lines here on NBC Loud. 011-519-555 is the number. Let's take one more call. Noodle on the line. I'm loving the girl activity, by the way, on the phone lines. Like, yes, girls, tell me, who are you rooting for this World Cup season?
2: Obviously Saudi Arabia. Okay. And maybe Qatar.
0: Qatar, really?
2: Yeah. So anything, any Khaliji. Anything from the Khaliji.
0: Okay, so anywhere from the GCC. I love that. I love a GCC supportive queen, first of all. Second of all, why Qatar? Like, do you love traveling there a lot? Have you been there? You're born there?
2: No, I have been to Qatar many times. It's so fun.
0: Okay.
2: Very adventurous, so I love it there.
0: Alrighty, I see the love for Qatar. Yeah. Well, hopefully both teams are in your favor. I'm also rooting for Saudi, so inshallah, we take the World Cup. You can never be too ambitious, am I right?
2: Inshallah, I hope.
0: Okay, thank you so much for calling me, Noura. And the phone lines are still open, 011-519-555. Tell me, who are you rooting for this World Cup, on that number here on NBC Loud.
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0: It is NBC Loud with the latest from Gracie Abrams hit the wall, and we've got that football feeling. Donna here on The Drive. Now, I asked you to hit me up on our phone line 011-519-555 and to tell me, who are you rooting for in this year's FIFA World Cup 2026? And we already got one excited caller, Maya, on the line. Who are you rooting for in this year's FIFA World Cup 2026?
1: Hi, longtime listener. I love your show. I'm finally on.
0: Thank you for listening.
1: Of course. You're part of my daily routine, honestly.
0: Aw, thank you.
1: I'm rooting for Saudi, obviously, as a Saudi national citizen.
0: Slay, love that.
1: But also, it's going to be interesting because I also want Spain to win the World Cup. So we'll see how that goes down.
0: Interesting. So why Spain? Like, have you lived in Spain? You've been there? Is it like kind of a second country you like? You study Spanish?
1: Oh, nothing. None of the above. But I guess since everyone's been saying Spain is the strongest team this World Cup, I'm like, okay, I want the best to win. You know, sometimes I like rooting for the underdog, but this time I want the best to win.
0: You want that glory of finally having the team that wins.
1: Exactly. I want to be the one that can say, oh, I've been rooting for Spain since the beginning when they win the World Cup.
0: So. You want gloating advantages, you know? You want to be able to gloat. I get you. Well, thank you so much for listening, Maya, and thank you for calling. Now, I am loving the activity on our phone lines here on NBC Loud. 011-519-555 is the number. Let's take one more call. Noora on the line. I'm loving the girl activity, by the way, on the phone lines. Like, yes, girls, tell me, who are you rooting for this World Cup season?
2: Obviously Saudi Arabia. Okay. And maybe Qatar.
0: Qatar, really?
2: Yeah. So anything, any Khaliji. Anything from the Khalij.
0: Okay, so anywhere from the GCC. I love that. I love a GCC supportive queen, first of all. Second of all, why Qatar? Like, do you love traveling there a lot? Have you been there? You're born there?
2: No, I have been to Qatar many times. It's so fun.
0: Okay.
2: Very adventurous, so I love it there.
0: Alrighty, I see the love for Qatar. Yeah. Well, hopefully both teams are in your favor. I'm also rooting for Saudi, so inshallah we take the World Cup. You can never be too ambitious, am I right?
2: Inshallah, I hope.
0: Okay, thank you so much for calling me, Noora. And the phone lines are still open, 011-519-555. Tell me, who are you rooting for this World Cup, on that number here on NBC Loud.
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0: 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Donna here on The Drive, and you already know what time it is. It is time for the Weekend Feeling mixed with Tiesto, my bestie. Oh, we always wait for this part of the day, part of the week, honestly, just to get to Tiesto, and you love him on 011-519-555. We like to kick off your weekend a little early. I mean, technically, it is now the weekend. We are done with work, office hours are done, and we just get to enjoy a little music. So without further ado, let's get to Tiesto with the Weekend Feeling Mix here on NBC Loud.

It is MBC Loud. That was Tiësto joining us here for the Weekend Feeling Mix to kick off your weekend a little early on the drive. And he's always here every Thursday. And we love it whenever he comes around because, hello, like, that just was the most enjoyable part of my day. You know, apart from doing the show, of course, because who doesn't like a little music on a Thursday? Music always sounds better on a Thursday. And keep it here on MBC Loud because later from 9 p.m., you got Club Loud, where Tiësto will be returning alongside Martin Garrix and Armin Van Buuren. You do not want to miss it. So keep it right here on MBC Loud.

0: get I like robbed. 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Yeah. Black Street Productions. We out, ride. We out, we out.
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1: It is NBC Loud, and we've got that football feeling. And I want to remind you, our phone lines are open, 011-510-9555. I feel like the question that's stuck in my head, and

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0: Arguably the biggest sports events in the world right now, the FIFA World Cup kicking off tonight with host nation Mexico facing South Africa. And the opening wave rolls right into Friday, June 12th, featuring Canada taking Bosnia and Herzegovina in Toronto. And later that night, the USA debuts against Paraguay. So a lineup for the weekend. Now let's talk about the NBA for a second. The New York Knicks took a commanding 3-1 series lead in Game 4 following an unbelievable record-breaking performance. Now New York's stormed all the way back from a massive 29-point second-half deficit to win 107-106. And as for Victor Wembanyama and the San Antonio Spurs, they now face elimination. They must win three straight games, starting with a do-or-die game 5 back in Texas on Saturday night. And tennis-wise, elite stars are already battling across early warm-up events in the UK and in Germany to fine-tune their movement before the iconic lawns of Wimbledon open on June 29th. Now that is all for your sports. You'll be hearing more on the World Cup later from 6 with the Benchwarmers JR and Alex. But right now, let's get to your traffic.
2: NBC Loud, Saudi traffic.
0: In the capital, we like to call this time the weekend crawl. The office rush fades, but it is immediately replaced by evening leisure traffic. Gridlock remains thick across all ring roads. And as for Jeddah, the business crowd is home, but King Abdulaziz Road is completely packed with people heading to cafes and lounges. And as for Dammam and the eastern region, main industrial routes clear up as the truck ban nears at 6 p.m. end, leaving the roads open for local neighborhood traffic. If we missed anything, you can hit us up 011-519-555. And right now, here's Billie Eilish with her loud hit, Birds of a Feather, on NBC Loud.

0: It is NBC Loud, and we've got that football feeling. Donna here on The Drive, and I asked you to hit me up on 011-519-555 and tell me, what team are you rooting for in this year's FIFA World Cup? And we got Maysam on the line. Tell me, who are you rooting for in this year's World Cup, Maysam?
1: I am so excited. I'm happy and excited to, watch, all the matches and see who will qualify, and hopefully Saudi will win because, who doesn't love Saudi?
0: I mean, you're not wrong there. So you're rooting for Saudi through and through?
1: Yes.
0: So do you have any special way you're going to be watching the matches? Are you going to be sitting with your family, or do you like to watch them alone? Are you the type to go out at cafes?
1: Well, I'm planning to, watch it with my family at home, or maybe, watch it with some friends. I just plan to have fun while watching it.
0: All right. I see. So chill vibes. You're not a very much, rager when watching the games. You like to enjoy it.
1: Yeah.
0: Okay. Thank you so much for listening to the show, Maysam, and for joining in. Now let's take another call from Jackie. Tell me, who are you rooting for in this World Cup 2026?
2: Well, Dana, I am rooting for England, but I have a little secret. Mm-hmm. It wasn't by choice.
0: Oh.
2: You know, they don't tell you when you get married that it comes with a little bit of perks. One of them is supporting whoever your husband is supporting.
0: Okay, so we're supporting England because it's in the contract.
2: It's in the marriage contract. I have to.
0: Oh, my. So I'm guessing every England game, there's going to be a family gathering to watch it.
2: Yes, and guess who's cooking?
0: Oh, no.
2: It's the time of my life.
0: Hey, at least you're cooking. You're not partaking in the game watching. So there's a forte at it, you know?
2: Yes, but the worst thing is my husband, did you see that? And I'm like, yes, I did. Pretending to understand the rules of football.
0: Look, as long as we are being supportive, that's all that matters. I love that for you. I love that you're still being supportive. And your secret's safe with me, although we're live on the radio. But it's okay. Let's just hope your husband isn't listening.
2: I was just about to say, is this live?
0: Well, that's the whole thing with radio, Jackie, but it's okay. Thank you so much for listening and sharing your little secret. That's not so much a secret. 011-519-555. Tell me who you're rooting for this year in the FIFA World Cup 2020.

0: That was an NBC Loud. Old School Vibe by Rihanna and Calvin Harris. We found love on NBC Loud, and we've got that football feeling. It is Donna on the drive, and this morning on the Byron Cook Show, speaking of football, they came up with a new segment that is just perfect for this year's World Cup. Let's hear it.
1: Yes, it's the Music Match, a brand new segment on NBC Loud to celebrate the World Cup of music. Oh, the Mexicans are in the building. Because tonight it's Mexico versus South Africa. And here on the Byron Cook Show, our brand new segment, Music Match, we find our favourite matchup of the day and we put a song from each country against each other, and then you vote on the WhatsApp, 011-510-9555. I'm happy to say, hailing from Mexico, now based in Riyadh, it is Polo. Good morning, Polo.
2: Hey, hi, Byron. Hi, guys.
1: Now, this is awkward, Polo, because I have you on the phone representing Mexico, and I have producer Reyes draped in his South African flag. Oh, no!
2: Yay, vamos, Mexico.
3: No, let's go, Bafana, Bafana. Let's go, South Africa.
1: Oh, look out. All right, so, look, this is really interesting, and I think I know who you're going to vote for, both of you, because this is all about bias, the music match. Representing Mexico is the extraordinary artist Selena. This is a song that I know our music department probably don't want to win because it goes for 5.5 minutes.
3: That's a long song.
1: And it's a ballad.
3: It's a ballad, yes.
1: Polo, she means a lot to the Mexican people. She was a very big pop star before we sadly lost her, and her music has been heard all over the world, yes?
2: Yes, that's correct.
1: And you're a fan. Would you vote for this song, Dreaming of You? Massive crossover hit for Selena from Mexico. Would you vote for that over the Tyler song that I'm about to play, Chanel's? Should we lock in a vote for Selena for you, Polo?
2: Of course, I'm Mexican. I ship up for Mexico all the time. And, of course, I'm voting for the iconic Selena.
1: There we go. Of course, Selena is up against Tyler. Ooh. Chanel. Tyler's going to be playing the opening ceremony in Mexico, actually, tonight. And I believe singing the South African anthem, Reyes.
3: The national anthem, yes.
1: Okay, so that's what you're up against. Polo, Reyes is going to give us the news here. Only one song can win.
3: Why are you making me do this?
1: Based, and much to the horror of our music department, based on the weight of WhatsApp votes, we've put in one for Polo there as well. Which song has won our first ever Music Match?
3: So while Tyler Chanel is the better song, most votes went to Selena from Mexico.
1: There we go. Hey, Polo, have a big night tonight. Best of luck to Mexico and congratulations. You've won the early match, which is the Music Match. Well done.
2: Amazing. Thank you, guys.
0: Now, if you're just tuning in, that was the Music Match segment, a new segment on The Byron Cook Show celebrating the World Cup here on NBC Loud. 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

0: It is NBC Loud with that football feeling. Donna here on the drive, and that is all for me today. But before I go, you already know it's time for my thought of the day.
1: Dana's thought for the day.
0: Now, before I wrap up the show, I like to share a few words of wisdom from my brain and share my thought of the day. And today, I'm going to keep it pretty simple. It's the weekend and we all just want to enjoy it. So, one thing, enjoy the weekend and enjoy the World Cup. I feel like I am so eager to see how everyone's going to be celebrating these first couple of days into the weekend with the World Cup happening. And what I want you to do is keep it right here on NBC Loud, because coming up next, you got the Benchwarmers, JR and Alex from 6 p.m. talking all the details you need to know about the World Cup going on. Now, in less than a minute, you'll be hearing Shakira and Burna Boy with their latest football anthem for the FIFA World Cup 2026. The perfect song to end with before we head to the Benchwarmers. Die, die. So keep it right here on NBC Loud. Deuces.
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0: guys, too many opinions, and absolutely zero chill. JR and Alex are on the Benchwarmers. NBC Loud.
1: Happy Thursday!
2: Oh, it is a very happy Thursday, isn't it, JR? The Thursday we've been waiting for the last 4 years. The FIFA World Cup is finally here. Kicks off tonight at 10 p.m. What, we're 4 hours away from kickoff in Mexico, taking on South Africa. So it's going to be a huge match. In fact, I sent a picture to our good friend Reese Murat, who's our South African producer from the Byron Cook Show. There were some South African flags actually in my compound as I was driving out this morning.
1: Oh, nice.
2: So unbeknownst to me, there's a whole group of South Africans living in my compound I must befriend before tonight's match.
1: That's the thing about the World Cup, man. All the flags come out, you're rooting for your team and your second favorite team, because maybe your team might not make it. It's all good. It's okay to have three or four teams.
2: Yeah, we're going to preview on tonight's show, the World Cup, of course, which we spoke about this morning on the Byron Cook Show, plus that little surprise I gave everybody, which you didn't hear it this morning. You're going to hear it again tonight.
1: Terrible surprise.
2: On the show, we're going to preview Group L as well. It's the last group and our last preview before the World Cup kicks off tonight. And also, moving away from football, what about the NBA playoffs this morning? An absolutely huge victory, comeback victory from the New York Knicks, JR. They are back in it.
1: Yeah, man, that game was amazing. I woke up early to watch it because, I wanted to see history, and history was made, but not in the way I thought it would be
2: made.
1: Yeah,
2: we're going to get to that before 7 p.m. on the Benchwarmers, NBC Loud.
1: Here's Harry Styles with American Girls, NBC Loud.

0: NBC Loud. We are the Benchwarmers. It's JR and Alex.
1: Today is the day. We're just 4 hours away. Well, it's actually less than 4 hours away to kick off for the first match in the FIFA World Cup for 2026. It is the Republic of South Africa taking on Mexico tonight. So we cannot wait. Oh, it's just, are we going to get any sleep over the next 6 weeks, JR? That's the big question, because I'm just going to be watching so much football.
0: I don't think we're going to get any sleep, but it's good. It's good. I love it. The World Cup, everybody's buzzing. Everybody's going to kind of be walking around like zombies from watching the early morning games and also the night games, but I'm excited about it.
1: Yeah, now look, we're going to have a look at the last group in our previews before the World Cup kicks off, and it is Group L, and what a group this is. We've been saying this a lot about all the groups, but this one, it is fascinating because the big question mark is, can England do what they've been promising to do since 1966, and that is win their second World Cup? It's been a long, long wait, and what a group it is for them. They're taking on Croatia. There's Ghana in this group from Africa, of course, and also Panama. Interestingly, I think England will want to, you know, settle some scores in this World Cup because they were famously knocked out by Croatia in that semi-final in 2018 in Russia, 2-1. A lot of the same players are going to be in this team. So, Croatia are really one of the great teams of world football, always underestimated, but always up there in the end.
0: You know who I'm really excited about to see in the World Cup from the England team? Ivan Toney, he from Al Ahly. He's going to be playing, representing England, getting on the roster. So I'm super excited about this.
1: That was a controversial choice, but I think it was a really good choice.
0: Yeah.
1: He's one of the world's best strikers. Hasn't played a lot of football for England at all in the last couple of years, but he's so big and he's so strong and he knows how to score goals. And I think with the projected heat in the USA, I think he's going to be the perfect guy to bring on should Harry Kane at some point through the match, you know, need some rest or come off the field for whatever reason.
0: Yeah, I mean, taking a look at the England roster, you know, most of these guys are from the Premier League. You only have two, like Jude Bellingham, he's from Real Madrid, and then you have Marcus Rashford from Barcelona. So it's some guys outside of the Premier League, but most of the guys from England, which makes sense, are from the Premier League. So Ivan Toney, maybe they're trying to, throw some shade at him because he's coming from the Saudi Pro League, but the guy has been on a tear here in the Saudi Pro League. So it's only right for him to get the on the roster.
1: The call up, yeah, he's definitely going to get some minutes, I think, in this World Cup. So looking forward to seeing him on the pitch for England. Croatia, their strengths are big match mentality. They've got it all. They've got strong midfield, World Cup pedigree as well. I mean, they've done so well. They made the final in 2018. They lost to the eventual winners, France, but they were up there all the way through. Luka Modric, what a legend he's been for the Croatian national team. He's up there with the Messis and the Ronaldos, I think. He's just an absolute international legend. You would say this is probably his final World Cup. He'll want to go out, you know, on a high point for sure. It could quite possibly be the final, you know, big tournament for Croatia's older generation. Then you've got Ghana. Look, they're not too bad either. They're currently ranked number 74 in the world, but don't be sort of perturbed by that. They're always very, very strong when it comes to World Cups. Lots of pace, lots of physicality, attacking threat. Thomas Partey is one of their new generation of forwards. And Panama, well, Panama actually were in the England's group in Russia. So interestingly, they're back in their group, expecting England to beat them. They're ranked number 33 in the world. Their strengths, very well organised, great fighting spirit and strong defensive discipline. And, they're going to fight hard in all of their matches, but I think they're probably going to finish fourth in this group. That's my prediction. Behind Ghana, Croatia, I think, will finish second, and England should finish first in this group to give them the best possible chance to find and win a World Cup for the first time since 1966. Some of the key matchups. How about this for the first one on the 17th of June? England's going to be absolutely crazy. The whole country is going to stop. Big supporter base in this part of the world as well. They're taking on Croatia, AT&T Stadium in Dallas, JR.
0: Yes.
1: Tell us about this stadium. That's the home, of course, for the Dallas Cowboys.
0: Yes, it is. And it's an amazing stadium. They call it Jerry World after the owner. So he spent like billions on this stadium. And I'm excited to see how this big, big jumbotron that they have in the center of the field, how that's going to be displayed when it comes to the World Cup. You're going to see this big screen. It's no bad seat in the house, for sure.
1: I mean, look, when you look at this stadium and how famous it is, particularly when it comes to the NFL, I mean, you want the Dallas cheer girls, don't you? I mean, are they going to be there for this match, or are they going to be hanging around in any of these World Cup matches? If they're not, they should be.
0: It's going to be. They
1: are the most famous cheerleaders in the world, right?
0: Yeah, all these games are actually at NFL stadiums. I wonder if it's going to be some intertwined.
1: Some razzmatazz, yeah. some American razzmatazz, maybe a bit of an NFL touch, some of these matches,
0: something,
1: you think?
0: Something, you know. I'm curious to see if there's any collaboration, because, I mean, the stadiums are there. You might as well. And you have the NFL season coming up in like 3 months as well. Why not have a little, you know, partnership?
1: All right. Well, we're looking forward to this match. It's going to be great on the 17th of June. And also worth pointing out that England's taking on Panama at MetLife Stadium in New Jersey, which is another famous stadium, probably more for baseball than basketball, right?
0: Yes. It's going to be a great stadium as well. I find it so funny. We talked about this off air where, you know, with FIFA, it's a whole branding thing. That's why these stadiums are named after the cities and not their actual names. But, you know, I just looked it up. They changed it on Google as well. Mm-hmm. Like FIFA, they're really after it.
1: Yeah, I think after today, we can't really say that anymore, I think, JR. Yeah. So we're going to have to actually refer to them as to the way they've been referred to for the World Cup schedule. All right, coming up in just a moment, myself and JR joined the Byron Cook Show this morning to talk about sort of the broader preview for the World Cup, and also a little bit of a surprise from my side, which I shared with the guys this morning.
0: I hated that surprise. That's covered up. Also, have One Republic Need Your Love next on NBC Live.
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0: NBC Loud, it is the Benchwarmers with JR and Alex, and this morning on the Byron Cook Show, Alex and I made a guest appearance to talk World Cup.
1: This is the biggest morning I can remember in sports, at least for the last 4 years, because it doesn't get any bigger than this tournament. How pumped up are you? Because the Benchwarmers is going to be super busy for the next, I hate to break it to you, 6 weeks.
0: I love this. It just makes our job easier. You know, we check out the games in the morning, check out the games at night. Oh, it's going to be great. And I'm excited to talk about the World Cup for a month.
2: Yeah, it's in JR's home country, of course, the USA. The first time it's going to be a 48-team tournament. We've never seen this before. 32 teams up until now. It was actually 24 teams for many years. But to have such a huge tournament, it's starting tonight. We can't be more excited because there are so many great teams, so many permutations, and all of our teams are in the World Cup together with, of course, Saudi Arabia. So there are so many teams you can support if your team happens to get knocked out.
1: Well, this community in the morning here on the Byron Cook Show, of course, Saudi Arabia is our number one team easily by far, but we have such an international audience. I mean, this morning, our Mexican friend, Polo, who's going to be on. We have friends from Bosnia who've called the show. Of course, producer Aisa said, South African jury, Jeddah Bourne will be representing Saudi. UJR draped in the US flag this morning. I mean, do they have any chance? I mean, the US has always been sort of a second tier football nation. Let's just call it as it is.
0: I mean, I think it's like fourth tier, but it's okay.
1: One of the host nations of the three, you'd say, is a traditional football, not powerhouse, but close to it in Mexico. They would fancy their chances to go pretty deep. Canada wouldn't have high expectations. Yeah. Would the US, are your American friends talking about any chance of maybe a final 16?

0: maybe?
1: Listen. Our women's team has always killed it, so I think...
2: I love how he starts with the women's team. What he's trying to say is, I want to get the women to play in the men's team.
1: Yeah. They are, and I think the men is like, okay, it's time for us to step up. This is actually the most chatter I've actually heard in a long time, where they say, hey, it's a potential that we can win. It's at our house. Why not? The finals in New York City. Why not this be the year we make it to the final and win?
0: Yeah, you know, your biggest player, your biggest star player from AC Milan, of course, the attacking midfielder Christian Pulisic, who was once described by this random American as the LeBron James of soccer. I don't know that he is, but he is an international high-level player.
1: Yes.
0: And he is your top-tier guy. I guess the other countries have maybe 15 Pulisic's, whereas the USA might have one. I guess depth is part of this. You look at certain countries that have just quality right down to the bottom of their bench, and then other countries who are out there sort of battling and trying to survive with a couple of top-line players.
1: Yeah, you know, I think the whole thing is at home court or home field advantage. That's what I'm rooting for. Because we're playing in the USA, I think that's going to kind of have the crowds just rooting for us. And it's going to be a different atmosphere when the US is on the field.
0: Let's get to a couple of songs and then come back. More with the Bench Warmers. Of course, 6 p.m. a weeknight's our sports show. Alex and JR.
2: Can I just say just quickly, I have some World Cup breaking news.
0: Really?
2: Yeah, I've got some World Cup breaking news. Don't go anywhere. We'll tell you in 7 minutes.
0: Thanks, Alex, for hosting the show. It's NBC Loud.

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2: No matter what, no matter what.

0: NBC Loud. It's JR and Alex, and we were on the Byron Cook Show this morning, and Alex had a big World Cup breaking news story, and I'm going to be honest, I did not like it.
1: I do want to get predictions from all of us. That was something that I was looking forward to in this second part of our conversation this morning. But Alex left us on a bit of a cliffhanger before.
2: Oh, yeah. Now, of course, JR and I, we host the Benchwarmers show. Obviously, USA, through and through. Myself, Australian football supporter. I have been for a long, long time. I've been lucky enough to go to the last two World Cups, 2018 and 2022 in Qatar. I guess the big question is going to be, with this huge match coming up on the 19th of June, where are we going to be watching this match? It's on at 10 p.m. Saudi Arabian time next Friday. I'm here to announce I'm flying to Seattle to see the match.
0: No!
2: And seeing it live!
0: Hang on. What? The way that was going, I was like, oh, he's going to send me. He's going to send me.
2: I'm announcing that I'm going. I mean, that's all I'm saying.
1: You have let emotion get in the way of your radio sensibilities.
2: I'm terribly sorry to have broken news to you guys, but the good news for both of you is I'll be available on the phone, anywhere, anytime, in the ground, on the streets. After seeing Australia, USA, and Seattle, I'm flying to San Francisco to see Australia and Paraguay.
0: Are you quite right?
3: I'm speechless right now. I literally thought this was going the other way. I thought he's like, you know what, JR, you're going back to the U.S. to root on your team. I'm like, yes.
2: If I had two tickets, I'd take you with me. Unfortunately, a mate of mine has gotten me a ticket. And can I just tell you how much I paid for this ticket to see Australia versus the USA?
3: I'm sure it's unbelievable, the price.
1: Okay.
2: I paid for this ticket to see Australia versus the USA in Seattle. $60 US.
1: Hang on a minute.
2: $60 US.
1: Really?
3: I don't know if that's a good thing or a bad thing. Like, it should be flooded with
2: fans. I am part of the Green and Gold Army. It's part of the Socceroos supporters group. I got a great deal through a mate of mine. He's even letting me sleep on the floor on a mattress.
3: Oh, wow.
2: I'm going to see the match, and then it's off to San Fran. So, yeah, I'm out of here for about a week. Sorry, guys. Look, I just wanted to break the news, during the breakfast show. And really, that's all that matters when it comes to the World Cup.
3: That is terrible.
1: Alex is our boss, so obviously I'm shattered that our boss won't be here for a week. I mean, that's terrible news. But I was actually hoping that, given he's a radio pro, he also manages this radio session, he might announce some sort of contest where, I don't know, our audience can go. He's like, how good is this? I'm going
2: to report on the World Cup for your show.
3: If that's how you want to sell it.
2: I'm giving it back, guys. Giving it back.
1: Before we leave, I just want us to all on record make our selection. Don't let your heart get in the way. You guys do study this sport. I will lock in mine, but I'm going to go with the German economist who's never got it wrong. He's come up with this elaborate model, and he's actually predicted the last three World Cup winners. That's pretty freaky.
3: Yeah.
1: This German economist has locked in the Netherlands, and who am I to argue with that sort of logic? So I am going to lock in the Netherlands, even though I'm wearing my Saudi hat and my Australian shirt. The Netherlands will win the World Cup. I'm following in the German.

0: an economist, guys.
1: I'm going with the USA. I can't even say it. USA. USA.
0: He can't even spell it.
1: Listen. Because my mind is telling me don't say it. But my heart is speaking right now. My heart is speaking, and USA, we're going to win it at home in New York City. Here we go.
0: Delusional. Okay. And Alex, obviously.
2: Well, listen, when I'm in the US, I'll make sure I ask people on the streets about how they feel about that tip, okay?
0: Lock in your pick for us.
2: My tip, I'm going to be a little bit boring here. I'm going France.
0: Okay.
2: I'm going France. Yep. Last two World Cups have been in the final. They won in 2018. I think they're going to do it. Deschamps' last sort of tour with the French national team. He's leaving, of course, after 14 years. So, yeah, tipping France to win the World Cup. It's going to be a tight one. I think it's going to be two European teams in the final as well.
0: All right, good stuff. And that would be Mbappe rejoining all his friends from PSG.
2: Golden boot winner, Mbappe.
0: Mbappe wins the golden boot. All right, there we go. According to JR, the LeBron James of soccer, Christian Pulisic will win everything.
1: Yes.
0: The golden boot, the best player, and the World Cup.
1: I know it's a bold prediction for me, but I'm staying true to it. We still have more sports to come right here on NBC Live.
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0: say.
1: NBC Loud, it's the Benchwarmers with JR and Alex. And this morning on the Byron Cook Show, a Bosnia fan had to call up because Byron has been going at the World Cup song from Bosnia.
2: We love Bosnia, of course, on the strength also, not only of their team, but this incredible Bosnian band, the Dobozia Collective.

0: love Bosnia. And we love our Bosnian friends. We said to get in touch with us if you're from any part of the world, if you're cheering for a particular team along with Saudi Arabia. And we actually have a Bosnian on the line, Rima. Good morning.
1: Hello. Good morning, everyone.
0: Oh, Rima, how excited are you on behalf of your nation? You obviously live here in Riyadh. How good is this for Bosnia?
1: Oh, this is amazing. We are very excited. We've been looking for it for a while. You know, it's our second chance, our second World Cup. We've been last year, look, 2014,
0: yeah,
1: as I remember. So, yeah, it's a really big deal for us.
0: Now, I'm intrigued. Obviously, Saudi Arabia is such an international nation. We have so many different communities. Is there a significant Bosnian community? I mean, are there lots of Bosnians in Saudi Arabia, or are you the only Bosnian in the whole country?
1: No, definitely. We're many. Yeah, and you're all ready. We're preparing it for a while for tomorrow's first match. So, yeah.
0: Yeah. It's against one of the host nations, Canada. You're a good chance. I mean, Canada, yes, they're the host, but they're not exactly a football powerhouse. And then your next game is Qatar. And again, with the deepest of respect to Qatar, you beat Italy to get into the World Cup. So if you can beat Italy, you can beat Canada and you can beat Qatar.
1: Definitely. We are very optimistic, and we know that our team is very, very well prepared, and that we have a couple of golden dragons, as we call them, with Dzeko and other guys. So, yeah, we think we have a pretty good chances to win.
0: Now, Rima, obviously, as the tournament builds, look, if there are any Bosnian gatherings, I am definitely interested in attending. If someone could lend me a Bosnian shirt. Do you accept honorary Bosnians to get behind the team?
1: Definitely. We are most welcome. And if we planned any further match, yeah, I'm going to invite all of you guys.
0: I would love that. Oh, thank you so much. Can we finish again with the Bosnian song? Would you mind if I just played us out with this incredible song that everyone sings from Bosnia?
1: Yes, please. You have made my day with
0: it. Here we go. Bye.

0: Have fun tomorrow night, Rima.
1: Thank you so much. I hope you all guys are going to cheer with us together.
0: We are all about Bosnia in this World Cup.
2: I love it. I love it. I love it a lot. Now, coming up next, last but not least, the NBA Finals was great this morning, and I have your full recap right here on the Benchwarmers. This is NBC Live.
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0: NBC Loud. We are the Benchwarmers. It's JR and Alex.
1: Yeah, well, let's talk about football, of course, with the World Cup starting tonight at 10 p.m. But we can't forget what's happening in the US of A. That's not football related, but it is, of course, the basketball, the playoff series between the New York Knicks and the San Antonio Spurs. We had game number 4 early this morning at Madison Square Garden. It was looking like it was going to be another Spurs victory to make it 2-2. But what a comeback in the NJR.
0: I woke up early for this one. And to be honest, I was like, why did I wake up this early? Because after the first quarter, the score was 41-22. And then the Spurs went on another run to make it a 29-point lead. And it just looked like the Knicks were just over and done with after the first half. But then in the third quarter coming out, man, the Knicks changed. I mean, they scored 26 points to the Spurs' 14 points. And they slowly start chipping away at the lead. And when they got to that, within that 15 point going into the fourth quarter, they was like, okay, now we have them on the ropes. And then this
2: happened. To operate at the top, 1-on-1. Brunson gets it, fires up a three. Shot no good. The chip, it's gone. It's gone. It's gone.
0: The Knicks took the lead with only 1 second left in the quarter after a ricochet shot. Oh, man, it was amazing. The arena was electrifying. Spike Lee was going crazy. Timothy Chalamet was going crazy. Everybody was there just going nuts in the arena.
1: So let me get this right. The only time the New York Knicks had the lead in this match was in the last second of normal time in the fourth quarter.
0: Yes.
1: For the entire match, the Spurs were in front.
0: Yeah.
1: That's got to hurt.
0: It's
1: got to hurt big time.
0: So painful. You can hear it in their voice. And, someone hit us up on our WhatsApp at 011-510-9555. It's like, you had to talk about

0: Oh, my dicks.
1: And this is Ennis after the game.
2: I was up all night and I'm super tired right now. The game was crazy. I mean, the minute OG touched the ball and it went like, man, I'm so excited. Only one more to go, man. Only one more to go, and I'll celebrate like crazy.
3: 107 to 106, the final score. So that means a 3-1 to the Knicks. They just got to win one more match, and the title is theirs for the first time since 1973. Yeah?
0: Yeah.
3: That's quite incredible. So the next match is happening over the weekend on the Spurs home court, right?
0: Yep, in San Antonio. Yeah. To be honest, I think the Knicks will lose this game, and then they'll want to win it on their court. It's a tricky business to do that, because you want to just get it over and done with, get that fourth game. But I think they want to win it in New York.
3: Yeah, absolutely. But I think they'll just want to win it. Doesn't matter how they do it.
0: It's
3: been a long, long wait, as they say. All right, we're back on Sunday night from 6 p.m. The World Cup kicks off tonight. Hope your team goes well over the weekend, whoever you're supporting. It's going to be Australia and Turkey, 7 a.m. Saudi Arabian time on Sunday morning. You can hear Byron Cook commentating on that match all throughout his own show when he's back after the weekend, so we can't wait. So much to look forward to. Have a good weekend. On Air with Ryan Seacrest is next at NBC Loud.

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1: Seacrest, Sissany, Tanya with you, the back room. Thank you for having us on.
2: And two nights ago, I put George's dog bowl in the path to the bathroom, and I stepped right in the dog bowl, spilled it all over the place, and then I had a real decision to make. Can I clean it up? Do I clean it up? It's going to wake me up because I try and sleep while I go to the bathroom.
3: All right.
2: Yeah. Eyes closed. Do I clean it up? We'll be fine in the morning. It's water. Should be fine in the morning. So I got back in bed and decided I need to get back out of bed to clean it up. Otherwise, it's going to stain something.
3: Yeah.
2: So don't put things in the path. Be careful.

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Hey, it is Ryan Seacrest on NBC Loud. Olivia Rodrigo's new album title, You Seem Pretty Sad for a Girl, So in Love. Olivia shared that the tongue twister is because it matches the vibe of the album. She says, I just think the title captures what I was trying to go for, the pitfalls of being in love. It is a little bit of a mouthful, but it's worth it. I'm obsessed with the title. You Seem Pretty Sad for a Girl, So in Love drops Friday.

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1: It is Seacrest here. Let me get you a quote of the day. And also, if you're planning a wedding, I know a lot of you are. How do you feel about weddings over long weekends? Some people love it because you get an extra day for travel. Others don't like it because you're giving up an off day.
2: Oh.
1: So, wedding professionals say, if you want a wedding over a long weekend, stay away from Labor Day. Stay away from the 4th of July.
2: Oh, yeah.
1: And stay away from Thanksgiving.
2: Oh, my gosh,
1: it's just rude.
3: We almost got married Thanksgiving weekend.
2: Oh, I mean, I think we talked you out of it. I remember you talking to us about it. I got invited to a wedding on Thanksgiving weekend. I didn't go because of it.
1: Well, Jay Shetty would have been the officiant because I would have been out.
2: Right? Exactly.
1: It's just rude. Experts say President's Day, New Year's Eve, those are actually okay.
2: I got married over a holiday weekend.
1: I don't know.
2: It was a Saturday. So it was still just like you still had the rest of the weekend and Monday off.
1: Don't try and justify the fact that you rudely planned your wedding on a holiday weekend. Today's quote, angry people want you to see how powerful they are. Loving people want you to see how powerful you are.
2: Oh, yeah.

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2: Taylor Swift has led literally thousands of boys and girls to pick up the guitar and try their hand at songwriting, and she recently revealed the impact another song scribe and pop music legend had on her own creativity, writing on social, quote, "I'm never not inspired by this eternally exceptional artist. 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
2: Sissany, let's talk about the World Cup.
1: And superstitions. Are you a superstitious person?
3: I kind of am, yes. I don't know why.
1: Okay.
3: I just go, and then I
2: want to find out about yours, too.
3: All these teams are kind of doing, like, I guess, traditions, superstitions, whatever you want to call it. Turkey rolled to the airport with a massive convoy of fans and motorcycles, hundreds and hundreds and hundreds, just kind of, like, sending them off. But Argentina might be taking things to the next level, okay? So they reportedly changed their flight number to 1978, which is the year they won their first World Cup. And they even painted the giant number 10 on the plane to honor their legend, Lionel Messi. But every country is just trying to squeeze in that one last dose of luck before kickoff, right?
1: I mean, it is a good idea. It creates a good energy, good vibes.
3: It makes
1: a lot of sense. What do you do that is superstitious before something big in your life?
3: If I see a ladder, I will not walk under it.
1: Yeah, I won't get on it either.
4: If I spill any salt, I have to put salt over my left shoulder.
3: Is it your left?
4: Yeah, I hope so.
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3: Wait, why won't you get up on a ladder?
1: Because I don't want to fix anything.

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1: Coming up in a second, Tanya has a trending report. What up?
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1: Everybody, listen to this. And do you think this is where they're going to get married?
2: I have so many thoughts.
1: Or
2: on
1: a
2: this.
1: Decoy. Go.
2: Yes. That's okay. What I'm leaning towards.
3: So TMZ, which is legit. I believe well, in TMZ.
1: Harvey Levin gets it right.
3: Yeah. So they're reporting that Taylor Swift and Travis Kelce will be tying the knot on July 3rd at Madison Square Garden in New York City. So between 1,100 and 1,200 guests have been invited. So that's over 1,000 people. But when you think about it, he has an entire football team plus coaches, their wives. She has a full team for everything that she

0: he lives too.
1: Yeah.
0: Very difficult. Mm-hmm. Very difficult to become one and confident with each other's huge success. I love it.
1: Love. Yeah.
0: If it's at MSG, if it's at Intuit Dome, if it's, you know, out of the Forum, whatever. Happy for them.
1: Me too.
0: It's not going to be there. Feel

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1: I don't know any other couple who have simultaneous Vegas residencies running on the opposite sides of town. You got Blake Shelton and Gwen Stefani, with Blake hunkered down at the Coliseum and Gwen taking over the Sphere, which I've never seen. I got to see it. For more info on that, check out Blake Shelton at On Air with Ryan Seacrest.

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On the 29th of May, I will release a brand new Tiësto single. The track is called Don't Lose Your Head, and it's together with the beautiful vocals from Olivia Sebastianelli. I just played it for you, and I would love to know your thoughts about it. Let me know on socials at Tiësto. And great to know you're listening to this week's episode of Prismatic by Tiësto. We're going on straight to the next one. Elok, Sensu, Your Way.

This track has been doing great in my live sets, and it's out now, Music of Freedom. Yeno and Wempe, Contra. Before that, Two-Faced, Yarning in the Faster Horses remix, and Keller and Paige Tomlinson, Take Me Back. This is a beautiful track coming out of Music of Freedom soon. Feel, Feathered.

Great tunes in the mix here in Prismatic by Tiësto. You just heard Glow All, Robots, Notre Dame, No Rules, Jay Views and Adam 10, Rivers and Homes, We Take, and Derek and Second City, They Control. And we're picking up the pace again with the Thrill Seekers, When Darkness Falls.

Prismatic in the mix, and you just heard Mirage, Remember the Future. After that, the great remix done by Cameron Bow and Sigmo remix of Liana by Tiesto. And also Billy Gillis and Liam Wilson, Welcome to Ibiza, and Marcel van Houten and Nelsman, See the Sun. Time flew by. We're almost at the end of this week's episode of Prismatic by Tiesto. I hope you liked the mix. Let me know on socials or leave a comment on youtube.com/Tiesto, where you can find all the episodes of Prismatic by Tiesto. The last track is from Head High and Shifa, Corazzo.

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2: The world's biggest party is on. 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

Please do not be alarmed. Remain calm. Do not attempt to leave the dance floor. The DJ booth is conducting a troubleshoot test of the entire system. Somehow, while the party was in progress, an unidentified frequency has been existing in the system for some time. And while many of you have been made too brainwashed to comprehend,

0: It's Martin Garrix, and that's a wrap for this mix. 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We're done for now. 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

0: sounded better. 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

0: Amsterdam, are you ready to party with me? New tracks from Luso, BLR's remix of Tuvan, and the world premiere of my track with Hannah Lang and Wippenberg. Hour number two, we are joined by Frank Spector for a French DJ mix. But I want to kick things off with Above and Beyond. They teamed up with Justine Suissa once again for a beauty of a tune, When I Look in Your Eyes.
1: Hi, this is John O'Grant from Above and Beyond, and this is one of our latest productions in a state of trance with Armin van Buuren.

0: Mike Vitarelli is the real name of Luso. I played you his latest one called Control right after my new single with RG and Marlo Rex, Like a Child. And the BLR updated version of the classic Gaia tune from 2009, Tuvan. Welcome, dear friends. It's a new episode of A State of Trance, episode 1277. How we feeling? Pretty awesome to be back here. It looks like you guys and girls are enjoying the new themes, pulse, energy, and frequency. Three different mixes, three different styles. It's the theme of my new mix compilation, the album that dropped last week, A State of Trance 2026. The special merchandise and the CD plus special packages are running low, so head over to shop.astateoftrance.com. Ruben, how are you doing?
1: I'm good.
0: How are
1: good?
0: You? Good.
1: Yeah. I'm so happy that that CD is finally out because the three mixes, I mean, like I said, it's a new theme, so everybody's like, okay, this is going to be different, but it's nice.
0: Well, it's basically on the beach in the club.
1: Same, but it's different. Same, but different.
0: But I was like, who's afraid of 138 for the third disc? Didn't feel really...
1: Because we're now, who's afraid of 150 by
0: 158.
1: Now?
0: 158. Yeah. Well, you know, trends are changing in music. And thank God,

0: You know, this has to do with all the deals and managers and everything you guys don't see. It's a lot of...
1: But we promise you, it's a special
0: one. It's a special one. Yes. 1 week later, on June 20th, we're going to Warsaw in Poland.
1: Yes. Yeah.
0: Can't wait for that. And we did announce the face-to-face for that one. That's going to be Mr. John Summit. Mm-hmm. I'm so excited. Frank Spector is in the house. He's taking over hour number two of this radio show this week. So you don't have to wait for that really long. Are you guys ready for the tune of the week?
1: Yes.
0: Okay, I have to explain this one because I literally got threats from people online saying, you have to release this track. There was a very simple reason I couldn't release it, because it has to do with rights. You know, we have to do everything officially by the book. And what I did, I created a new version of the Capella hit, You Got to Know. And I approached them and said, hey guys, hello. Well, in Italian, my best Italian. Not very good, but anyway. It turned out that the original Capella track already has 7 different samples.
1: Oof. Yeah.
0: So we had to go in and clear all those 7 samples. And it took so long. There was one guy that just didn't want to cooperate. But in the end, we managed to make it work. And it's out this week. And I'm so happy because I did this one a while back already with Hannah Lang and Wippenberg, the legendary DJ producer from Germany. So are you ready for the tune of the week, ladies and gentlemen? This is Armin van Buuren, Hannah Lang, and Wippenberg, You Got to Know. Turn it up!
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0: lovely new release of Alex Morph. Track is called Embrace. Track before that, Pasco M, or better known as Pasco Minard, used to be part of Signum. Remember them? But at a certain point, they decided to step away from music, but he's completely back. He found his mojo again, and he's making tracks like this again. He teamed up with Scott Mack after making Coming On Strong all the way back in 99. They've now created The Remedy, and you can find this one also on my brand new album, A State of Trance 2026. You're listening to A State of Trance. I'm Armin van Buuren, and this is a studio full of amazing people. Make some noise! Let's quickly dive into our email box to see what came in this week. Ruben.
1: Yes, together with Tobias Ødegaard, we wish Peter from Oslo and Norway a birthday.
0: And a great shout out to longtime listener Christina from Riga, but now living in Toronto. And
1: Anthony Ineas from Kelowna in Canada sends a big shout out to his wife of 10 years.
0: And congratulations on the engagement to Carolta Kiemer and Mark from Girona in Spain.
1: And good luck, Sergey Wellaby and Olaf, my friend, for your upcoming move from Sydney to Perth.
2: And lastly, we want to send our support to Rai from England, who has been struggling with his mental health but is now recovering.
1: You got this.
2: Yeah.
0: All the best wishes to you guys. If you have any shouts, requests, birthday, anything you want to share with us, armin@estateoftrance.com goes directly to the desk here in Amsterdam. And we won't share your email address with no one. We won't spam you. We'd just love to hear from you. And if you want to be in the studio like these wonderful people, they can actually tell you that this is not AI. This is real people playing real music. Studio.estateoftrance.com. Frank Spector standing by for hour number two. I'm really curious what he's going to play. Trance en France. Let's see how that's going to go. But first, one of my all-time favorite records. I know, it's another rework. And there's been many, but this one has been done really well.

0: What an absolute banger. Last week I played you a totally different sound from T78. This week he teamed up with Caroline Roxy for Tame My Demons. The beautiful uplifting track before that was Second Chemistry, Wide Awake, and Mike Push and Cast. Their new version of Strange World, the classic from Push. How we feeling, Amsterdam?
1: We want to hear why a track means so much to you. Here is this week's Service for Dreamers.
0: And this week we welcome to the studio somebody from the Netherlands. I mean, why not, right? We always have people coming from really far away. But of course, people from the Netherlands are welcome as well. Or Belgium or Germany. It's all about the story. We really want to know what trance does to you. I mean, I'm looking at in a black hole right here. And on the other side, you guys are. Yes, you. I'm talking to you watching this one right now. We want to know what this music does to you, so that's why we have this item called Service for Dreamers. Send us an email, armin@thestateoftrance.com, put in the subject line Service for Dreamers, and tell us a story, the most touching story. We will invite here in the studio to join us, and you can tell your story on air. Like now, I'm going to give the microphone to Imre Stuifmeel from the Netherlands. Welcome, welcome.
2: Thank you.
0: You requested a track that we had to look really back for in the archives. Chris Metcalf and Sue McLaren, we love Sue McLaren, a track called Stardust. Can you tell us why this track is so important to you?
2: Yeah, well, I've lived in England for a while, and I tried to focus on myself and tried to have more trust in myself and looking the way of life. And this track means a lot to me because it brings me back to those evenings in England, walking through the night sky and finding myself back again. And
0: were you feeling lonely when you were in England? Is that the reason? Can I ask?
2: I felt very lonely and hold on to wrong people. And that was a quite difficult time for me.
0: Of course. Well, why were you in England? Was that for work?
2: Well, there was a

0: roommate of mine who did something horrible to himself, and that was the friend who found him.
1: Oh.
0: And so that woke me up.
1: It woke you up?
0: Yeah.
1: Wow, what a deep story. I'm sure there's a lot more to it than this radio show can hold. But
0: it's a deeper story than that, but yeah.
1: I can see. Well, I'm glad that this music actually means so much to you. That's the reason why we have this item. So thank you for sharing your story.
0: Yeah, you're welcome. Thanks for having me.
1: Here it is, especially for you. Chris Metcalf and Sue McLaren, Stardust.
2: Thank you for tuning in. 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We'll be back next week for a new episode of A State of Trance.
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0: dans ce monde, les gens honnêtes ne peuvent pas réussir. Pourtant, ça devrait être seul à l'américain.
1: Je suis pas fragile, je ne voulais pas vous interrompre.

0: Thank you so much, Frank Spector. Yeah. First thing I noticed is that your DJ technique is a little bit different than what we're used to here in the studio. Is that because of your hip-hop background?
1: Yeah.
0: Or?
1: Yeah, absolutely, absolutely. You know, I try to keep the energy.
0: Yeah.
1: You know, and to go back from, like they do in with the turntables, you go back to a one track, one to another one. And I try to bring this energy and try to play a lot of tracks. Maybe too much tracks in 1 hour. So sometimes it's like... But I wanted to try something. It's very different from, you know, classic trends, you know, going back to from one track to another track.
0: Yeah.
1: And I try to keep the energy.
0: Absolutely,
1: all live.
0: Yeah. So Fully Foo is here now. What's going to be the rest of the schedule for the summer? Yeah.
1: So for now, for the summer, I'm doing some parties in the south of France, in Nice.
0: Mm-hmm.
1: And I'm pretty free, so if anyone, you know, let's go. You know, and after Voulez-vous, I think we will have a follow-up single.
0: Okay.
1: In the same mood.
0: Nice.
1: In the same with the French, you know, choruses. And,
0: amazing.
1: Yeah, that would be nice.
0: Amazing. Well, thank you so much once again, Frank Spector, for coming
1: thank
0: by.
1: You.
0: Next
1: thank
0: week,
1: you.
0: We're back with another artist making his debut in studio, Ollie James. Have a great weekend. Bye-bye.
2: 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We'll be back next week for a new episode of A State of Trance.
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inspiration. 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

On the 29th of May, I will release a brand new Tiësto single. The track is called Don't Lose Your Head, and it's together with the beautiful vocals from Olivia Sebastianelli. I just played it for you, and I would love to know your thoughts about it. Let me know on socials at Tiësto. And great to know you're listening to this week's episode of Prismatic by Tiësto. We're going on straight to the next one. Elok, Sensu, Your Way.

This track has been doing great in my live sets, and it's out now, Music of Freedom. Yeno and Wempe, Contra. Before that, Two-Faced, Yarning in the Faster Horses remix, and Keller and Paige Tomlinson, Take Me Back. This is a beautiful track coming out of Music of Freedom soon. Feel, Feathered.

We are in the mix in Prismatic by Tiësto with Morty, Private. Before that, Idemi, Reflections, and Nidea and Brian Carney back once again. And this is a classic by Tiësto, but remixed by Embrick Gomez and Clyde Jacks. Love Comes Again.

great tunes in the mix here in Prismatic by Tiësto. You just heard Glow All, Robots, Notre Dame, No Rules, Jay Views and Adam 10, Rivers and Homes, We Take, and Derek and Second City, They Control. And we're picking up the pace again with the Thrill Seekers, When Darkness Falls.

But the music says everything that we've done. Some people come to escape. Me, I come to feel everything. Welcome to Ibiza.

Prismatic in the mix, and you just heard Mirage, Remember the Future. After that, the great remix done by Cameron Moe and sequel remix of Liana by Tiesto. And also Billy Gillis and Liam Wilson, Welcome to Ibiza, and Marcel van Houten and Nelson, See the Sun. Time flew by. We're almost at the end of this week's episode of Prismatic by Tiesto. I hope you like the mix. Let me know on socials or leave a comment on youtube.com/Tiesto, where you can find all the episodes of Prismatic by Tiesto. The last track is from Head High and Shifa, Corazzo.

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1: Let's get the party started. 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That's when I knew that your heart was starring. Friends to lovers need a part to star in. Like, wait, babe, let me

0: the lows. And how did he miss that? NBC Loud has that football feeling.
1: The legend of the Phoenix. All ends with beginnings. What